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It is Kayla here for your Tuesday morning. Now, you got some Miley Cyrus who took to her Instagram and just changed her name to Miley. Of course, she paid tribute to her wonderful close family member, Dolly Parton, and then afterwards just said, hey, I'm coming out as Miley, with all this kind of cool red tones as well. Can't wait to see what she's got coming up, but you do have Younger You coming up for you in 10. First though, Cat's Eye, Animal.

scrolling through your Facebook and Insta, and all of your friends seem to be soaking up the sun somewhere else. It's okay. We're still here. Mix FM.

0: 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Horsham Rural City Council Youth Council and Amplify Committee are actually giving you some music that's going to make you feel good, holding a free live music event at May Park, Friday, September 18. 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

0: Sienna Spiro, material lover, Mix. Now, the Phoenix Animal Rescue Horsham has announced a dog de-sexing program. 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

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I said what I said. I'd rather be famous instead. 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

0: like it. 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Called your bluff, better cite the source. 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

0: bit of the Fooey's times like these. It is Mix FM. More music that makes you feel good in the next hour. A bit of Kelly Clarkson, Since You've Been Gone. And you know what? Tyler as well. Before that, the news with Emma Clark. And I'll tell you about the weather coming up over the next couple of days. It is going to rain, but it's also going to be pretty nice. Bit of a half and half. Details soon. Mix.
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2: 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Rock, paper, scissors, shoot. 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
19: The farm's a mess. 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
0: It's Emma Clark with your local news headlines. The Outback Mine Foundation is hitting the road for Father's Day with a tour across regional Victoria running through until Saturday. Former Horsham man and founder Aaron Schultz and former AFL star Glenn Manton are hosting events in Hamilton, Horsham, Ballarat and several other regional areas, providing a safe space for regional men to connect and discuss mental health. And Pimpinio's Ruby Williams has won the 17 and under best and fairest for the Horsham and District League junior vote count. Williams polled 31 votes ahead of runner-up Emma Ubergang from Nattymuck United. And in the boys under 17s, Nattymuck United's Josh Taylor came away with the win on 18 votes. And that's your local news headlines.
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0: Your forecast across the Wimmera today: becoming cloudy, very high chance of showers, most likely late this afternoon and evening, winds up to 30 k's. Tomorrow, cloudy, medium chance of showers, most likely in the early morning, light winds up to 20 k's, top of 15. For Thursday, partly cloudy, high chance of showers, most likely in the morning, winds up to 30 k's, top of 16. And for Friday, cloudy, chance of morning fog, very high chance of showers, most likely in the back end of the day, light winds, top of 18. Your tops for today: Horsham 21, Storm and Ararat 19.
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0: Bit of Gaga, the Dead Dance on Mix, music that makes you feel good. In the mornings, you hear from the morning crew with Gabby and Dan. Did you know what your weenus was?
1: Oh, mate.
2: Yeah, my teenage daughter did tell me about the weenus.
1: Okay. How old's your teenage daughter?
2: Oh, she's 21 now, so...
1: Recent.
3: It wasn't just a 90s thing. There you go, Dan.
1: Yeah. How much excess skin do you have on your weenus, Rob?
2: No, it's not too bad, but... Yeah, so she thought the elbow tip was the weenus, but the physio told me that's the olecranon.
3: Oh, so the weenus is the excess skin, not the bone.
2: So I didn't realise, but I thought that was a scientific term, so you've just straightened me out.
1: Yeah.
2: Saying it's a slang term.
1: Yeah, it's a slang term.
3: I didn't think it was scientific.
0: Nah, surely. I want doctors and people to be standing around saying, oh, yes, the weenus. The morning crew with Gabby and Dan, back tomorrow from 6.
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1: Some shaboozy. Good news. Mix. Good news that the Black Eyed Peas are not only coming at you in the next hour, but also making their way to Beyond the Valley Festival at the end of the year. And I am pleased to say I have my tickets to see the one, the only Black Eyed Peas. My humps in the next hour. Keep it on. Mix.
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0: 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The perfect look isn't complete without you wearing it. 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
13: It's Emma Clark with your local news headlines. The Outback Mine Foundation is hitting the road for Father's Day with a tour across regional Victoria running through until Saturday. Former Horsham man and founder Aaron Schultz and former AFL star Glenn Manton are hosting events in Hamilton, Horsham, Ballarat and several other regional areas, providing a safe space for regional men to connect and discuss mental health. And Pimpinio's Ruby Williams has won the 17 and under best and fairest for the Horsham and District League junior vote count. Williams polled 31 votes ahead of runner-up Emma Ubergang from Nadimuck United. And in the boys' under-17s, Nadimuck United's Josh Taylor came away with the win on 18 votes. And that's your local news headlines.
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14: Your local forecast for the Wimmera for the rest of the afternoon becoming cloudy with a high chance of showers in the late afternoon and evening. Winds heading northerly up to 30 k's. Tomorrow, cloudy, a chance of showers in the early morning and light winds heading westerly up to 20 k's, a top of 16. Thursday, partly cloudy, a chance of showers and winds heading northwesterly, a top of 16. Friday, cloudy with a chance of morning fog and a chance of showers, a top of 17.
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14: It's 18 degrees right now.
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0: Mix FM's Old School Lunch with Soul Asylum, Runaway Train on Mix FM's Old School Lunch, a Tuesday afternoon. It's September 1st. Spring is here. And how good is this weather? I cannot wait for more days like this. I also can't wait for more old school tunes. I've got the Black Eyed Peas coming up, followed by Pink, but now Jay-Z and Linkin Park.
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0: A former number one from Vanessa Carlton, and whenever I hear this one, the scene of Terry Crews in White Chicks just pops in my head. What an iconic scene that is, where he's lip-syncing this track. 1,000 miles coming up inside five on Mix FM.
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0: School Lunch with Snow Patrol, Chasing Cars on Mix FM. And September has arrived. The spring weather is here, and how good is it? Hopefully it holds up, because there are some great events coming up in the month of September, including the HRCC Youth Council and Amplify Committee, who are holding a free live music event at May Park on Friday, September 18, with local youth bands and artists performing on the back of a flatbed truck, with audience members just chilling out on the grass. It sounds like a relaxing way to spend a Friday afternoon in this beautiful spring weather. If you're looking for more detail on this event and plenty of other great events going on throughout the month of September, check out our website, mix1013.com.au.
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0: Evie and Gwen Stefani, Let Me Blow Your Mind. Wrapping up Mix FM's Old School Lunch and up after 1 o'clock, a man who performs his first show in Melbourne this Friday night. Alex Warren, he ended 2025 with a tour of Australia and he is back already. His newest single, Fever Dream, coming up after local headlines and a weather update on Mix FM.
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16: It's Emma Clark with your local news headlines. Over the coming days, the Western Highway is set to be busy with Doggies fans travelling through the Wimmera region for their clash against the Crows in Adelaide on Saturday night. Locals are urged to welcome our visitors as they move through the region, with the Western Highway always a buzz of activity at finals time due to fans wanting to see their teams play. And farmers are being advised to prepare now for the upcoming fire season. Agriculture Victoria is hosting a statewide webinar tomorrow night at 7 with landowners set to learn about practical planning and to hear first-hand advice on fire preparedness and recovery. You can register by heading to Agriculture Victoria's website, and that's your local news headlines.
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17: Your local forecast for the Wimmera for the rest of the afternoon: becoming cloudy with a high chance of showers in the late afternoon and evening. Winds heading northerly up to 30 k's. Tomorrow, cloudy, a chance of showers in the early morning and light winds heading westerly up to 20 k's, a top of 16. Thursday, partly cloudy, a chance of showers and winds heading northwesterly, a top of 16. Friday, cloudy with a chance of morning fog and a chance of showers, a top of 17.
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17: Currently, it's 19 degrees.
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What do you mean? A classic from Justin Bieber, What Do You Mean, on Mix FM, and one of soccer's international superstars has called time on his international career, and the Aussies have announced their one-day international squad for the upcoming series against Zimbabwe and South Africa. A big name is absent on that team sheet. I'll give you more on that after Miles Smith and Niall Horan, but now one of the newest from Olivia Rodrigo, Stupid Song. New York.

0: Mix FM with Miles Smith and Niall Horan. Drive safe. And Australia have announced their upcoming squad for the one-day international tour of Zimbabwe and South Africa, kicking off on the 15th of September. The Aussies, they've dropped one big name. Marnus Labuschagne will not feature in this upcoming series. Might show where the selectors' heads are at for the test squad as well. Young Victorian star Ollie Peak will be welcomed into the squad. I hope Ollie gets a go because I reckon he is a superstar on the rise. And big international soccer news, Leo Messi has announced the retirement of his international career with Argentina. 21 years he spent in the spotlight. The 39-year-old said the decision hurts and still hurts deep inside, but he believes the time has come. 2021 World Cup winner, a superstar, and one of the greatest of all time, has called it time. Leo Messi will no longer play for Argentina. I've got more feel-good tracks coming up inside five. Chris Brown on the way.
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12: It's Emma Clark with your local news headlines. The Outback Mine Foundation is hitting the road for Father's Day with a tour across regional Victoria running through until Saturday. Former Horsham man and founder Aaron Schultz and former AFL star Glenn Manton are hosting events in Hamilton, Horsham, Ballarat and several other regional areas, providing a safe space for regional men to connect and discuss mental health. And Pimpinio's Ruby Williams has won the 17 and under best and fairest for the Horsham and District League Junior vote count. Williams polled 31 votes ahead of runner-up Emma Ubergang from Nadimuck United. And in the boys under 17s, Nadimuck United's Josh Taylor came away with the win on 18 votes. And that's your local news headlines.
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13: Your local forecast for the Wimmera for the rest of the afternoon: becoming cloudy with a high chance of showers in the late afternoon and evening. Winds heading northerly up to 30 k's. Tomorrow, cloudy, a chance of showers in the early morning and light winds heading westerly up to 20 k's, a top of 16. Thursday, partly cloudy, a chance of showers and winds heading northwesterly, a top of 16. Friday, cloudy with a chance of morning fog and a chance of showers, a top of 17.
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13: Currently, it's 19 degrees.
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Ella Langley, Choosing Texas, it's back on top of the ARIA charts, and I feel like that's where it belongs. 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
1: Party started, see you at the bar, you was hardly talking. That's when I knew that your heart was scarring. Friends to lovers need a part to star in. Like, wait, babe, let me ask your pardon. This ain't Gucci, this is Prada, darling. If you want something, you can ask me, darling. And you started laughing, cause you think I'm joking. But looking in your eyes, that's the best thing. Great lights, giving you the red skin. You was in a bad mood when we stepped in. Girl, you checked out before we even checked in. On the phone, you gone vent to your best friend, the one who gave me the lecture. But I ain't gonna sweat you, babe, I'm a lecture. Catch up with your boy, undress you, and let me tell you why I'm a blesser.

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0: Ray, Where Is My Husband on Mix FM, your home of the morning crew with Gabby and Dan back tomorrow morning from 6 as they bring the laughs and positive vibes to kickstart your Wednesday in the best possible way. Just after 8 o'clock, they give you a chance to win $1,000 and all you got to do is answer 10 questions correctly in 60 seconds. They call it Mad Minute and I've got a bonus question and answer coming up after more feel-good hits, including one from Australia's own.
1: Can we find love again?
0: Probably one of Australia's most underrated artists, The Kid LAROI. He released his newest single just a couple of days ago, but we're throwing it back to a classic from him, Love Again, coming up, as well as the Morning Crew's Mad Minute bonus question on the way.
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0: your Mad Minute bonus question and answer.
1: Good morning, Cruise. Mad Minute bonus question and answer for your Wednesday morning is, what can't a cheetah do that a tiger and puma can? And the answer is retract its claws. A cheetah cannot retract its claws. And that's tomorrow's Mad Minute bonus question. I'm off for the afternoon. Enjoy the rest of your Tuesday. Carrie and Tommy, they're up next on Mix FM.
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10: 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Drift 83.
11: Your local forecast for the Wimmera for the rest of the afternoon becoming cloudy with a high chance of showers in the late afternoon and evening. Winds heading northerly up to 30 k's. Tomorrow cloudy, a chance of showers in the early morning and light winds heading westerly up to 20 k's, a top of 16. Thursday partly cloudy, a chance of showers and winds heading northwesterly, a top of 16. Friday cloudy with a chance of morning fog and a chance of showers, a top of 17.
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11: At the moment, it's 20 degrees.
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0: Does that mean then he doesn't wear deodorant or cologne now because he knows you like it so much?
1: That's correct. He hasn't worn it in over 12 years, and that's how long we've been together.
0: Michaela, has it ever bitten you on the ass? Like, has it ever been, you know, a really big day of, say, work in the garden, and you, even for your obsession, you've gone, actually, that's heaps today. That's a bit much.
1: No, never.
2: He must not have bad BO, Michaela.
1: Maybe not. I believe that bad BO is a result of a toxin overload on the body, and that can actually be contributed from the, aluminium deodorants on the market. So if you're not wearing it and your body, you're keeping your toxin levels down, well, that might result in lower BO.
0: Michaela, do you wear deodorant, Michaela?
1: No, I don't. I use a magnesium lotion, and the magnesium is enough to kill any bad BO, because, I've got two kids and I breastfed for 6.5 years, and anyone who breastfeeds knows that there is that distinct postpartum smell, and I was able to avoid that.
0: Wow, the magnesium lotion. Is he into your fact that you don't wear deodorant stuff? Does he love it as much as you love it on him?
1: Yes, he does.
0: And do you believe him?
2: Sounds like you've met your match, Michaela.
1: Oh, I absolutely have met my match, yeah. Oh. And of course I believe him. Like, he shows that. I don't have to get into detail, but...
0: Good on you, Michaela. Thank you for getting involved.
2: What about Dudley? Hey, Dudley.
3: Hi, how you doing?
2: First of all, I haven't met a Dudley before.
0: It's a great name.
3: Thank you. There's not a lot of us around, but of course there's Dudley Do-Right and Dudley the Muggle in Harry Potter. So, yeah, there's a few of us.
0: Hey, Dudley, what are your thoughts on, the natural human smell as compared to deodorant and cologne drenching?
3: I think many people tend to overdo it. They marinate themselves in colognes, and you can smell that once they've walked out of a room. 10 minutes later, it's still hanging in the air.
2: Yes, that's me. Tommy.
3: And I find that offensive, more offensive than body odor in many ways.
0: Do you? Dudley, there's a friend of mine who comes to work here, and she'll send me photos of the lifts and circle which one that I've been in because she can still smell my
3: finger.
0: Yes.
3: Yeah. Well, there are workplaces where it's mandated that you're not allowed to wear fragrances because of the impact on other people.
0: Mm. Are there?
3: In Europe, there certainly are. Yeah. And the impact of the product that are being manufactured.
0: Wow.
2: There should be a mandate that men have to wear deodorant in a gym, though. The number of times I work out next to a man who's not wearing deodorant, and it makes me so cross.
0: Well,
2: like, you're in a public space and you're sweating.
0: Life's tricky, isn't it? Because you've just said that, if people don't wear deodorant, there should be a mandate. Dudley's told me he finds my smell offensive because I'm wearing too much deodorant and cologne. It's tough.
2: I think just wearing deodorant's not a tough call.
0: Dudley, should we wear deodorant?
3: Everything in moderation.
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3: 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Coming up after four, cash draw.
4: We're just asking an honest question now on 131060.
5: Look,
4: all the coaches on The Voice, they're the best at what they do, but only one of them's a Spice Girl. And surely everyone's going, a Spice Girl, a Spice Girl, a Spice
6: and if
4: Girl.
6: They That's why I want to pick a Spice Girl. You think they've been told backstage, someone you have to pick Richard.
4: Yep. I reckon if you're in the first 10 people, you get to pick the Spice Girl, and then they have to tell everyone else, hey, the Spice Girl, her spots are full. And then they go, no, don't go. The others are good. G'day, Deanna.
7: Hi, guys. How you going?
4: Yeah, good. Would you, if you were on the, I'll take you, I'll transport you now, you're on The Voice, and they've gone, you're great, Deanna. And
6: we all want you. We've all turned our chairs.
4: We've all turned our chairs, and you can pick anyone, and you have a free will. Who are you picking?
7: Yes, I will tell you that in just a moment, but I just wanted to shout out to Carrie for bringing what you brought to the attention of the public and what was said to Michaela. I completely disagreed, and I'm really glad that you brought it to the attention, because in this day and age, we all need a backup plan. Nothing is a definite. So thank you for speaking up for her.
6: Are you a musician yourself, Deanna?
7: No, not at all.
6: Not at all.
7: But
6: no.
7: We all have hopes and dreams.
6: Of course.
7: And sometimes they just don't work out, and that's okay. But
6: and also sometimes we don't know if we're any good. Like, as in she's probably putting it out there to see, and if it can take her somewhere, great. If not, at least she's got someone else that she's excited about.
7: Exactly right. And like you said, you can do multiple things and be great at many things. So I think what he said was it showed a bit about his character, actually. So, yeah.
4: But sounds like you're not choosing him.
7: Not choosing him. No. But my choice out of Spice Girls, Melanie C would not be the choice of the panel. I would probably go with Kate. However, if Ginger or Mel B or Baby Spice are on there, I would definitely go one of them.
6: Great. Thanks, Deanna.
4: Deanna, can I ask you what your favourite Kate Miller Hockey song is?
7: I can't remember the name of it.
4: Thank you. Great. G'day, Gina.
8: Hi, Tommy and Carrie. How are we?
4: So good. How are you?
8: Yeah, good. Thank you.
4: That's good. So you're on The Voice, Gina, and you've just belted a song out. All the judges, they've all spun their chairs around. They've gone, Gina, you are a breath of fresh air and you're wonderful, and we'd all love to coach you. Which one are you choosing?
8: Well, I would definitely go Richard Marx, and I'm probably going to be one of the few, but I have seen that guy perform live multiple times.
4: Yes.
8: And he is a true artist. He is exceptional. I'm not saying the others are true artists, but I'm just doing a bit of defensive work for Richard here, because I think he does bring a lot to the table and he has got a lot to offer. And look, I have seen far worse, people say far worse things to singers. Do you remember Dicko? On Australian Idol, remember
4: the
8: some of the stuff he spent.
6: But just because they have doesn't mean they should. Do you know what I mean?
8: No,
6: but sorry,
8: 100%.
6: Gina, can you tell us, because I didn't know. So he's got, as I said, I think he's got more than the two hits everyone talks about. He's written heaps of big songs, hasn't he?
8: Yes, correct. Don't ask me who for, but he has, yes.
6: Yes. Okay.
4: This is so funny.
6: So here's the other thing he asked, the other question, one quick question. I know we're going to get the news and stuff. He reckoned you have to write your own songs, because he's obviously a songwriter.
3: Wait, but didn't he write for everyone else?
6: But that's what I'm interested in. Do you have to write to be a famous music, a very successful famous singer? Do you have to write your own music?
4: But or can
6: you
4: there are so many famous singers that don't.
6: Exactly. So I don't know about this, Richard.
4: But do you think there, you know, Gina even used the word, he's a true artist. So Gina, I assume from that, you would think people that don't write their own songs, you wouldn't hold them in as high regard.
8: No, well, it's like saying, you know, Joe Blow, who does karaoke on a Friday night and has a mid-successful career, can compare to Prince, Madonna, the King, Elvis. Okay, so there's got to be comparisons made, I guess.
4: Gina, just before we let you go, if you could be one Spice Girl, which one would you be?
8: I would be Italian Spice. Give a bit of spiciness to everyone out there. Bit of sass, bit of attitude.
4: Italian Spice.
8: Hard head.
4: You're the best. Thank you, Gina.
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25: Your local forecast for the Wimmera for the rest of the afternoon: becoming cloudy with a high chance of showers in the late afternoon and evening. Winds heading northerly up to 30 k's. Tomorrow, cloudy, a chance of showers in the early morning and light winds heading westerly up to 20 k's, a top of 16. Thursday, partly cloudy, a chance of showers and winds heading northwesterly, a top of 16. Friday, cloudy with a chance of morning fog and a chance of showers, a top of 17.
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27: At the moment, it's 20 degrees.
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0: Tuesday, Arvo. It's Carrie Bickmore and Tommy Little coming up after 5 o'clock. Your shot at $10,000.
1: So you think you've got 20/20 vision?
2: I think I've got better. I don't know what it is.
1: What's your vision better?
2: No, I think I've got better than 20/20 vision.
1: Hold on. So like, what is 2020? Why is it called 2020 vision?
2: I got maybe 21/20.
1: Is it possible to get better than 2020 vision?
2: Well, I've got it.
3: Is it? Why?
1: What is it?
3: 2020 is like perfect long sight, short sight, both the same. But some people can have 20/15, which means you can see 20 feet away. So you can see an object clearly 20 feet away that normal people need 15 feet to see.
1: But you think you've got 25/25.
2: I think I've reconsidered, and I think I've probably got 31/28.
1: Because I think I might need glasses. So I'm going to have an eye test tomorrow.
2: Yep. What's led you to this?
1: Well, I've been watching my kids play sport and realised...
0: You were watching the other kids on the
1: No. I'm just...
2: It hasn't actually been footy this whole time. It's been basketball.
1: Yeah. I've noticed it at basketball and I've noticed it at footy that I'm doing a lot of squinting when they're a long way away.
2: Yeah.
1: And I've always thought I had good vision. In fact, I went to get my vision checked about 5 years ago because I thought I was losing my peripheral vision. And it turns out I had perfect vision. I just had skin folds hanging over my eyes from droopy eyelids, but my vision was perfect, right?
2: But that's good. Like, you'd rather have to just replace
1: fix a droopy eyelid than...
2: Well, just replace the curtains and get a whole new window. You know what I mean? Your drapes were just hanging.
1: Anyway.
2: That's fine.
1: When I had it tested then, I had perfect vision. And something's happened in the last 5 years. I don't know if it's the phone or, dare I say it, age. Anyway, I'm having an eye test tomorrow morning.
2: I probably say dare you say it, age. Like,
0: well, you dare and say it.
2: I wasn't going to.
0: Yeah, I would have.
2: If anything, you're getting younger. No, Kieran's giving you glasses. You might not need an eye test if these just work.
1: But how bad are your... Oh, my God, that makes me feel nauseous. It's
2: Carrie,
1: so blurry.
2: Would you like to have a go here? We have...
1: Are you going to mean that I... Yeah, this is good. Then I wouldn't have to go get an eye test.
2: Yeah, so let's start with the
1: I loved these at the doctor. Yep. What should I be able to read to?
2: You should be able to read all of it.
1: Okay. I can read the 2021.
2: What's it say? But I think you're too close.
1: Where am I meant to do it?
2: Because I do them for my flying medicals.
1: Okay.
2: And I feel like it's actually more like here.
1: Okay. So can you just put it against there so it's not wobbly? Like put your hand against the thing?
2: Yep.
1: Okay. So the 2021 is DEFPOTELZC.
2: Okay, so that wasn't correct.
1: Was any of it right?
2: Not one. No, not two. No, all about except the one you're unsure about. What about, let's go, see, I reckon I could nail this last little one.
1: The last little one. Yeah. There is no way you could nail it. Okay, I'll swap with you. I'll come your side.
2: No, just take this paper.
1: Okay. There's no way you're getting the smallest one from here. You've already looked at it and memorised it. You've looked at it and memorised it.
2: There's no way
1: I can tell by your face that
2: you have. There's no way I'm memorising
1: it. You have. He's memorised it. I can tell by the smirk on his face that he's memorised it.
3: We'll get another one for tomorrow then.
2: Okay.
1: What's the bottom one?
2: P. E.
1: Oh, my God. Zed.
2: What's happened?
1: Maybe my eyesight's fine.
2: How would I memorise that many letters?
1: Because you're a very smart man, and that was all right, and you knew exactly what you were doing, and you almost played me like a fiddle, but you didn't.
2: Do you reckon? Or do you reckon I just had another copy sitting in front of me at my desk?
1: I knew that you knew it. Don't think you won here. I won.
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5: Hi there, I'm Adam Pond with a sports update for Powercore, working in all conditions to keep your power connected. The Brisbane Lions preparing for a strong Sydney side despite them missing five players through suspension following the Melbourne hotel scandal. Co-captain Harris Andrews says they know the Swans can produce the goods in September.
6: Finals is a different beast and, the games are obviously probably played at a bit of a higher intensity, so don't shy away from the fact that, it is a different occasion and, just have a smile on your face and try and make the most of it.
5: Pat Cummins and Mitch Stark back in the Aussie one-day squad for the upcoming tour of Africa. They'll face Zimbabwe and South Africa later this month. Out-of-form batsman Manus Labuschagne has been dropped. Penrith halfback Nathan Cleary has claimed his second at Brad Fittler medal. The star playmaker rewarded for steering the Blues to a 2-1 State of Origin series victory. Yasmin Meeks took out the women's top honour. And Maya Joint, the latest Aussie, through to the second round of the US Open. That's the latest in sport for Powercore.
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22: Your 4-day forecast for the Wimmera: tomorrow cloudy, medium chance of showers, light winds westerly up to 20 km. Thursday partly cloudy, high chance of showers, winds up to 35 km and a top of 16. Friday cloudy, the chance of morning fog, very high chance of showers, light winds and a top of 17. Saturday partly cloudy, high chance of showers and a top of 16. Tomorrow Horsham 16 down to 8, Stawell 15 down to 10 and Ararat 15 down to 8 overnight.
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22: At the moment, it's 18 degrees.
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1: da. It's the one and only Carrie Bickmore
2: and Tommy Little.
1: This is Carrie and Tommy.
3: Yeah, that is where you're at for your Tuesday afternoon, and we're doing this.

0: Australia for your drive home, the Sabo. It's Carrie Bickmore and Tommy Little.
1: So this new habit has formed in my relationship with our boss here, producer Kieran. Mm. So usually once a day, I now send him a video from Instagram, and all I ask is this AI?
2: Yeah.
1: Because I no longer can tell what is real and what is not real in my life, and I need his brain to tell me, yes, this is real, feel sad or happy or whatever the video is, or roll on.
2: And, Carrie, I like to think there was a point in life where you could have sent me the video and I could have done the same thing, but I'm now at the point where I'm exactly the same as you.
1: So I thought, how about we offer a helpful service?
3: I spy.
4: Is it AI?
1: Just each week, I'll bring you a video. It'll be one that's popular, that's going around, and we just work out if it's AI or not.
2: And then
1: I can solve it for you. And then next time you look at it, you'll be like, that's real too.
2: I love.
1: Yes. Mm. So, first video, which one have you picked from the collection of things I've sent you?
5: There's a lot.
1: Yeah.
5: There's a lot. Most people, when they message me at 10 o'clock at night, it's exciting. But you, it's like, is this real? Mr. Bean. Do you want to talk about Mr. Bean?
1: Oh, Mr. Bean. Show him the Mr. Bean one. You describe.
5: Tommy, do you think this is real?
1: Yeah. You describe to the people what you're seeing. Watch it.
2: Harry.
1: Yeah. Just talk it through. We're on radio.
2: It is a ball of people who...
1: Dancers, gymnasts.
2: Okay, you've asked me to describe it and then just really...
1: You're just not putting your back into it.
2: So when I say it's a ball of people, it is 500 people and they're all dangling off each other. They're all wearing different colored clothes. So together in their mass of 500 people, it forms a portrait of Mr. Bean.
0: Like a human pyramid?
1: Extraordinary.
2: Like a human pyramid, but all wearing different colored clothes.
1: Extraordinary. So they make Look at Mr. Bean. Look at it when it turns into Mr. Bean. Mm. Phenomenal.
2: It is. Yeah. It is phenomenal.
1: So, Carrie, do you think that's real if you saw that?
2: So, what I'm interested in is if it is real, how do you think they've done it?
1: Well, they're all hanging off strings from the roof.
2: Well, you can't see the strings
1: they're
2: in there.
1: They're probably magic.
2: Because also, they start as a ball in the middle and then all kind of unfurl. Some of them unfurling against gravity and going up.
1: The string pulling
2: you
1: them
2: reckon
1: up.
2: The string. Mm. So you reckon it's a Cirque du Soleil style?
1: I think it's a Cirque du Soleil-esque thing that they've spent a long time on creating the right things. That's why they're wearing different outfits.
2: They've spent a long time on it.
1: to make Mr. Bean.
2: And why do you think they've gone with Mr. Bean?
1: Because he's just a famous, well-known figure that has a funny-looking face.
2: Yes. How many people do you estimate are there? Because I would estimate that's at least 200 people.
1: I think that's 100. Maybe 100 people.
2: Yeah.
1: And it's extraordinary, isn't it?
2: It is incredible.
1: Look at all the strings. See all the strings?
0: It's unbelievable.
2: It's unbelievable. Some of the people are also, I've just realised, so the people are wearing brown to make up the brown of Mr. Bean's jacket, but for his face where it needs to be flesh-coloured, I think they're nude.
1: Are they nude,
2: Kizzy?
5: No, they're in suits. They're in suits.
2: Oh, okay. Yeah.
1: Drum roll, please. Is this AI?
5: Absolutely. The account that you sent me, which you should just click in sometimes, how I got 800 million views from making the same video over and over again. Like, here's Patrick Starfish from...
1: Oh, SpongeBob SquarePants.
2: That one's good,
1: That's
2: too.
1: That's a good one, too. So, is that real?
5: Yeah, no. None of them are real.
2: and so they're definitely not real, Kizzy, because when they say the same video that many times, maybe they got all the people and it's the same dancers but just wear different
1: very
2: costumes.
1: Very talented.
5: Yeah, cool. So I'll click in. Is a link here. 10 viral AI video niches.
1: Okay, well,
2: but is that a separate thing?
1: See, now we all know that when you see it on your feed, that's AI.
5: $27, should we buy it?
2: I want to know, kind of. I want to know what prompted, what's in your algorithm that
1: it's a very good question. Why I'm getting.
5: What's in our algorithm? AI videos.
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0: your Tuesday, Arvo. It's Carrie and Tommy. And on 131060, what's going on behind the counter at the chemist?
1: I mean, they save our lives in a lot of ways, but they also waste our time.
2: It's a big call.
0: Saving our life and wasting
2: it. It's a weird group of people to target. Why?
1: No, I'm not targeting them. I'm curious.
2: Very targety.
1: Yeah, I know, but radio needs to be entertaining. And if I just go, they're really good, but why are you taking so long? They're wasting our lives.
2: You've accused chemists of playing solitaire and fill time.
1: And dilly-dallying. Because Big Pharma wants us to spend money in the store. When I go to get something and I can see it on the shelf behind them, why do they have to go, even if there's no one else
2: and
1: there?
2: They tippy-tack.
0: Well, why do they go just grab a seat? Extending your life a bit. Maybe they're entitled to a bit of it.
1: Maybe, but also maybe they're writing their novel when they're off there on their separate. Maybe that's why it's a separate computer and they're like, okay. And in the beginning, there was a woman
0: are they
1: who
0: running the
1: came
0: Bible?
1: Into. Is that how that starts?
0: Yeah, I think so.
1: Does it?
0: I think so.
1: I didn't know.
0: Yeah,
2: but you know. Love reading. You should read the Bible sometime just to, you know, for shits and giggles.
0: Imagine if the people that go door to door came up and said, let me tell you about the life and times of Jesus Christ. Shits and giggles.
1: And also, is that what a priest is doing in his sermon on Sunday? Today we're focusing on the shits. Next week it'll be the giggles. Don't you worry. G'day, Nadine.
3: Hey.
1: Are you a pharmacist?
3: I might as well be. I live at the chemist.
1: Yes.
3: I've got a 100-year-old mother and I'm always there with her. And I have asthma.
1: Yes, me too. It ain't easy being wheezy, Nadine. What do they do when they're back there typing away? What are they doing?
3: Can't you see? All right, this is how it works.
1: Yeah.
3: The little 12-year-old, you do the scanning with that person, yeah, and then they go and they grab the physical medication off the shelf and they put it in that box you're staring at, right?
1: Yes.
3: And please stop saying, what were you saying? Measurements. The measurements are actually called dosage. And to say you're on 50 milligrams and I'm on 80, it's all pre-packed.
1: I'd
3: just grab 80 milligrams, 80 milligrams off the shelf,
1: yep,
3: and it sits in that box.
1: Yep.
3: But it's not yours until the actual pharmacist who's allowed to deal,
1: yep,
3: drugs,
1: yep,
3: right? He has the actual license, the dealer.
1: Yeah.
3: He has to type it into the computer and print your name onto the little sticker and put it on the sticker himself.
1: But why doesn't that, when I'm scanning it from my phone, why doesn't that just all happen?
3: Look, Dale, you're a bit advanced and I don't do scanning. We don't have scanning at my chemist or nothing drops out of the ceiling either.
1: You don't, yeah, no, Kieran threw
2: a banner
1: in the
2: world. To be fair, the drops out of the ceiling one is not.
1: Yeah, no one knows.
3: I don't know where you live, but, you know, that's pretty cool stuff.
1: It's downtown Tokyo.
3: Drugs falling from the ceiling. I'll take two, thanks.
2: Good on you, Nadine.
1: Thank you, Nadine.
2: Okay, so that's not really the answer, though, because she's not a pharmacist.
1: But
2: we still need a pharmacist.
1: Yes, yes. G'day, Andrea.
4: Hello, how are you?
1: Yeah, great. Are you a pharmacist?
4: I certainly am. I've been a pharmacist for a long, long time.
2: How do you feel about Tommy's claims that you dilly-dally, Andrea?
4: Well, I can see how that could be seen from the outside, but I can assure you I'm not dilly-dallying because I don't like people standing there staring at me for that long.
1: Yeah, sorry, that's
4: they
1: exactly
4: find
1: what
4: a bit of doing. A bit of food still stuck in my teeth if they're looking at me.
2: So what are you doing, Andrea? Once the script gets put in, what do you do?
4: Okay, so we're receiving, we've got a whole stepwise here through, which is the step to good dispensing, guide to good dispensing. So we receive our prescription.
1: Yeah.
4: We make sure that it's a valid prescription, that it's not a forged prescription.
1: Yeah.
4: They happen a lot. Even with electronic scripts, they still happen. They forge prescriptions.
2: Mm-hmm.
4: Making sure it's legal. Making sure the patient's the right patient and the name. Very often I've seen doctors put the wrong patient's name on or no patient at all.
1: Yep.
4: Then we look at your medication history, see if there's any interactions, see if you've had this one before, if we need to tell you how to use it. Sometimes things go out of stock, so they're unavailable. Like, I don't know if you remember, there was a fiasco when Ozempic first came out that you couldn't get it.
1: I do.
4: So we look if we've got it.
1: Yes.
4: You, no idea.
1: Yeah.
4: So that's supply arrangements, looking at that. Then the best thing is looking to see if the doctor's written things in the right way. And I guess this is why.
0: It sounds like a lot of dealing with a lot of the doctor's mistakes.
4: Yeah. Well, that's what we're the gatekeepers. And
1: Andrea, I'm so all of it, that sounds very valid. And I do appreciate there are a lot of steps. But I don't understand why is not a lot of that automated?
4: Well, some of it is automated. So we've got software that will come up and say, hey, Tommy took this and he shouldn't be taking this.
1: Yeah.
4: Then we look at it and look at
2: on an hourly basis.
4: Yeah. We look at the severity of the interaction. Then we make a clinical judgment as to whether it's worth talking to you about it or if you've already had that before.
1: Yep.
4: The supply arrangements, things go in and out of stock from the wholesalers on like a monthly basis. So that would be why. And the fraudsters are getting better and better. So we have to be better and better at looking at forged scripts. It's not like the old days where they used to try and copy the writing of the doctor
1: yes.
4: or their Panadol report. It's a bit different.
1: Andrea, if someone has a forged script or mm-hmm. An illegal script, do you tell them or do you just quietly tell the cops and just tell the person it'll be another 5 minutes?
4: It depends who it is. I'm probably think that I'm a bigger person than I am at all of 48 kilos, but I will tell them and yes. say, look, this isn't a valid script, off you go. Sometimes we've had to supply it if you feel really in danger, but the scripts, I feel sorry for the cops. They just say, take a picture of it, send it to me, and
1: yes.
4: they don't come with lights and sirens.
2: I wouldn't mess with you, Andrea. No. You got a vibe I wouldn't mess with. I know you might be 48 kilos, but I feel like you'd pack a punch with some words that would sting.
4: Yeah, hey, I used to work in Frankston with dozens and dozens of methadone patients, so I think I had my introduction to it all there.
1: Andrea, do you ever, just to clarify, do you ever dilly-dally?
4: Not when the patient's waiting. I really try not to dilly-dally.
2: Second question, yeah. Are you told to slow down so that we shop more in the store and buy more?
4: No. So I own the store.
1: yeah, the pot thickens, Andrea. The pot thickens.
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2: Bye.
1: See ya.
6: Hi there, I'm Adam Pond with a sports update for PowerCore, working in all conditions to keep your power connected. Well, it's the most daunting task in football, but the Hawks are not concerned about the trip to Perth to face the Dockers. Coach Sam Mitchell says his side's two trips to Optus this season has them as prepared as they'll ever be for Thursday's qualifying final.
7: I'm glad we played there. You know, if you're going to play the first final in Perth, it's good that we've been there a couple of times this year and we've experienced the game against Freo, and we played, West Coast in the last game of the season. So we're about as well prepared as you can be to.
6: After being a regular feature in the one-day side over the last few years, Marnus Labuschagne has been dropped for the upcoming tour. Mitch Stark and Pat Cummins have been recalled for the South Africa leg but will not face Zimbabwe. And the end of an era for the little master. 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
18: Your 4-day forecast for the Woomera: tomorrow cloudy, medium chance of showers, light winds westerly up to 20 k's. Thursday, partly cloudy, high chance of showers, winds up to 35 k's and a top of 16. Friday, cloudy, the chance of morning fog, very high chance of showers, light winds and a top of 17. Saturday, partly cloudy, high chance of showers and a top of 16. Tomorrow, Horsham 16 down to 8, Stall 15 down to 10 and Ararat 15 down to 8 overnight.
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0: It is the happy hour with Fifi, Fev and Nick. Hope you're having a good day. Kate Langbrook hanging out with us.
1: Now, Nick Cody, you heard his mate, Kate.
2: He really did.
1: He really did a number up. When you go into the pizza shop and you say, I just want a boring margarita. Nah, it was one with the lot.
2: Yeah.
1: Just everything's torn.
2: Yeah.
1: Everything's torn. I'm in pain. I've been sleeping out in the lounge room. Can't even sleep in the bed with my wife or my kids. I'm literally on the mattress.
2: It's nice for them.
1: Yeah, Alex has had the best sleeps ever.
2: Yeah, she's loving it.
3: You're welcome,
2: it.
3: Alex.
1: It's the only positive to come out of it.
3: She sent me flowers.
2: Yeah.
1: She didn't.
2: But also, Fev, it must hurt more because it was unexpected. Because he's your great little mate.
1: Yeah.
3: Well, 5'10".
1: He's a little mate with a big fat gut that landed straight on my leg.
3: Oh, it was smaller than last year, but real heavy.
1: Because I went back to Marvel yesterday to do something, and there was a big hole in the ground from where Nick's ass went.
2: Oh, really? It was divots.
1: And that's why there's no finals there anymore because the ground's uneven.
2: We've had to move all the finals to the MCG.
1: When have you hurt your mate and how did you hurt your mate? Shazza, how'd you hurt your mate?
4: It wasn't my mate, but it was my cousin. We were living together when we were younger. We're about 12 years old and she used to torment the absolute crap out of me. She did everything and anything she possibly could. So we were riding our bikes one day and there was a little group of us and she decided to lay down in front of the path where I wanted to ride.
2: Oh.
4: So she would not move. So I'd had enough and I decided to ride over her head. She wouldn't move. She'd pushed my buttons that much and
2: wow.
3: How'd that go?
4: I got in trouble when we got home.
1: But what about all the time she was tormenting you? Did it feel good?
4: Oh, absolutely.
1: Yeah.
4: Absolutely.
1: So that's a win. Didn't say much about that one.
2: No. I'm just digesting it. I love it.
1: Yeah, it's
2: revenge is a dish best served cold.
1: Bang.
2: And that was cold.
1: How did you hurt your mate?
5: We left the Rising Sun pub.
1: Had a Mad Monday there 1 year.
5: And coming to the train station down the ramp, there was a trolley at the top. So stuck her in the trolley and decided to ride back like Kate on the Titanic.
2: Yeah,
5: and
2: traditional. Traditional.
5: Yep, absolutely. Hit the railing, she come out, and the top of her leg and all her back was scraped right back.
3: A good old trolley stack.
2: The trolley.
1: The trolley's the Rising Sun's got a great great bar where we used to sit there. So we go there for a Mad Monday, and everyone would sit around. So it goes around like in a full, like sort of like a racetrack sort of, American racetrack sort of style. And right at the end where you put your elbows, it's like a half pipe. So you get an eight ball and you roll it.
3: From the pool table,
1: I assume.
3: You just said Mad Monday. Leon jumped up like a Toyota out in the background.
1: He was like, So you roll it like this, you start, and then you get the eight ball, roll it, and then wherever it stopped, they had to scull a pint of Guinness.
2: Oh, that's fun.
1: Yeah, it was good fun.
2: Yeah.
1: It was just fun. And then you do some stupid stuff after that, but good fun. Mad Monday games are the best.
2: Are they?
1: Oh, mate. It's the number one thing on my list of it's the best day. Kids.
3: Yeah.
1: Kids are like, you've had a kid, that's cool, I've had another one. You get married, and it's fun. Mad Mondays is the greatest day that God put on this earth.
2: Really?
3: Last Monday after the football season ended, Fev said this is his upset that he's not in an AFL team anymore.
2: Because they're all out on Mad Monday.
1: And we used to book it in early. So it'd be like round 5 or 6 and I played at Carlton because we knew we were out. We knew exactly the last game we were playing, so we weren't playing finals. And we'd book it in and then we'd organise all our stuff, our games, all our costumes.
2: It's making his palms sweet.
1: Mate, it's the greatest day because it doesn't go for one day. It goes for like 5.
2: Yeah, okay.
1: So you go to, like, I go to Al, I'll see you in a week. And if I got home within a week, it was a good Mad Monday, like, for her.
2: Yeah, brilliant for her.
1: She's like, you're back early. It's only been 3 days. Yeah, I know, I missed you.
2: Anyone hurt on your Mad Mondays?
1: Fed Square got hurt.
3: You jumped in a bin once by
1: I jumped in it. So I was on the Brisbane Mad Monday and we did it out in the middle of nowhere just so no one could get in trouble.
2: Oh, yes, yes.
1: There was all these bins and Jonathan Brown said to me, or was it Jonathan Brown and Tommy Rockcliffe will go, hey, Fev, let's go jump in the bin. We'll go see if we can dive in head first, like a diver. Like, that's what you do after about 58 pots. You're like, I can do that. And they go, you go first. All right. So I dived into this bin and it was gross. When I got out, all I could smell was spew because it was a spew bin.
2: Oh, no.
1: So I got out and I was like, hey, scald a beard. Like, everyone just chucked beer on me to get the spew off. But
2: to
1: I smelled
2: wash
1: like.
2: You.
1: Yeah, I smell like spew for the rest of the day, but that's fun.
0: And it's still his favourite day of the year.
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17: 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Kate Langbrook sticking around. You've been filling in for Fee, and there is something that I know the boys have been very excited about, Kate.
18: Well, you know, I'm a woman, so fantasy is very strong for us.
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0: with Gabby and Dan.
1: There's a day for everything. It was World Rock, Paper, Scissors Day. We go on shoot.
2: Oh, okay. I don't do that rules.
1: We go on shoot. Okay. Ready? Rock, paper, scissors, shoot. We both went scissors. Rock, paper, scissors, shoot.
2: I win.
1: Oh, you did it.
2: Shoot. Yeah. I used to say scissors, paper, rock.
1: I just do what the kids do. That's how the kids do it now.
2: Oh, you're cool.
1: Well, what's funny with rock, paper, scissors? That's how they toss the coin in junior footy these days. Because nobody has coins anymore.
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1: Crazy words to say, but Carly Rae Jepsen's going to be on our show in a couple of hits time.
11: I forgot for a second.
1: I know. We did this conversation last week. We're going to play it out for you in a tick. Just, you know, the icon, the legend. And if you think that she's just Call Me Maybe and that's it,
11: forget about it.
1: About to put out her fifth album. It's going to be incredible. In the meantime, some sad news today about Lionel Richie.
11: Yes. He was in the intensive care unit in St. Louis after he was hospitalised after a show over the weekend. Apparently, he checked himself into the hospital after failing to even finish the concert. I think he was like sitting down a fair bit during the show. Mm-hmm. He'd been performing at the Muni in Forest Park and fans were in the crowd said he was struggling towards the end of the show. At one point, he asked his team to bring him a chair to perform his final song, which was all night long.
2: Oh, so you don't want all night long on a chair, do you?
11: I know.
2: You want to be up and TMZ, about?
11: Yeah. TMZ reported that Lionel is just being cautious and doctors are looking into possible dehydration.
2: Okay.
11: But his health has been a concern in recent months.
2: 77 years old. And still up and about and performing. I got to see him on the Central Coast of all places. He played at the stadium about 7 years ago. Unbelievable performer.
11: Incredible.
2: Like, incredible. And you forget how many hits he had. Yeah, he had All Night Long, but he had a stack of others as well that just sound amazing. He's like, he's one of those last true showmen that are out there, you know?
11: Who used to tell the story about walking into a hotel lobby and Lionel Richie was playing piano? Was it Tim Blackwell?
2: I don't know, mate. Someone there.
11: Someone told that story.
2: Well, let's
11: and
2: text
11: I
2: Tim
11: wish
2: Blackwell.
11: I knew who it
2: let's
11: was.
2: Let's text Tim Blackwell and find out.
11: I will.
2: G'day, Blackers. Let's keep the hot hits rolling. Sunny Federa has just dropped this with Becky Hill. It's amazing. It's called Say Something on the Hot Hits.

0: Ugel. It is moving to the sun. On the Hot Hits with Nick and Lauren. Time to play your favourite song of the year. Choose in Texas.
1: Karen, your favourite song.
2: I think that was directly pointed at you, Lauren Barry.
0: I was looking at you and I were in three different rooms tonight. It's hard to work it out, but it's yours. Some massive moments happening for this song. So it just has hit 20 weeks at the top of the US charts, which makes it the longest running number one song of all time behind All I Want for Christmas Is You. Thoughts? Opinions?
1: Well, my nana always said, if you don't have anything nice to say...
0: Don't say it at all. It's a very American song.
1: It's
0: like,
1: very
0: I'm not
1: American.
0: Surprised by that. The other.
1: It does. It is a bit of an earworm. Like, it does get stuck in my head.
0: It's a huge song. The other crazy story.
1: Oh, yeah.
0: That's come out of this is, do you remember a couple of weeks ago we were saying that Drake had been spotted at an Ella Langley concert?
1: Oh, that's right. He I do remember there. That.
0: Well, he's just done a little DJ set after one of his shows, and have a listen to what he dropped. Shoes in Texas.
1: Incredibly, he's made it worse.
0: Way worse.
1: So much worse.
0: I do not want to listen to that at all.
1: Oh, God.
0: Keep it locked on the Hot Hits. Still so much more to come.
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0: Aussie Anna Sbarro. Hot hits right around the country. It is Nick. It is Lauren. We're in three different rooms tonight. Yeah. We like to be transparent when we're not in the same place together.
1: Totally. And Karen and I just had the absolute pleasure of witnessing one of the great conversations that you, Nick Kelly, just took part in.
0: Just had a lovely conversation with a gentleman who's, look, his face wasn't immediately recognisable. I now see the error in my ways. I do know this man.
1: Now you know who he was. But there was a part in the conversation that really grabbed me because this man said, God, I haven't seen you, mate, since what? You were working in Dubbo? It would have been about, what, 2017? And in my head, I thought to myself, God, I don't remember Nick ever saying he worked in Dubbo. And Nick responded to this dear gentleman saying, that'd be about right, actually, 2017. The man walks out of the studio. Nick turns to Karen and I and says, I don't know who that man was and I've never been to Dubbo.
0: Like, not just not worked there, I've never been.
1: So instead of correcting him, you just agreed.
0: Because that's what I'm like. I like to make sure that people feel comfortable and that I remember them. I don't want to forget people. And, of course, once I was reminded of the gentleman's name, I do remember this gentleman from yesteryear, from my days in Dubbo. Shout out to the good people in Dubbo. Actually, we don't go to Dubbo. It's a Triple M only market.
1: Oh.
0: Yep.
1: Well, hello to you, not Dubbo.
0: Hello, not Dubbo.
1: Hello everywhere else but Dubbo.
0: I think because I'm at a music conference this week, which is hence why I'm in a different city. And I'm realising the older I get, the more my facial blindness is coming out.
1: Oh, my goodness. My facial blindness.
0: I used to be so good. I used to remember everyone's face, everyone's name. These days, it takes me so long to place people. The great thing about being in a music conference is everyone's got one of these here lanyards with their name
1: lanyard.
0: So all you have to do is a little glance down and you get your little memory.
1: I'm terrible at remembering people's names. Yeah. And I don't mean it to be rude. Like,
0: no,
1: I just,
0: God, no. No, no, no.
1: It's like it just... And I want to be sure what their name is I say it.
0: Yeah, and I want to be confident and remember the good times with said person.
1: Sometimes
0: I don't recall.
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0: Three songs in a row that all have something in common. This I've wanted to talk about for a few days.
1: Yeah?
0: This has gone viral over the weekend. It is Halsey doing her song with the Chainsmokers, Closer. Obviously, yes. One of the biggest songs literally ever.
1: Yes.
0: But she's done it in her own very rocky way. Have a listen to this. You'll know the song.

0: the song that keeps giving to me, that's for sure.
1: Yeah. It's going to keep giving to you right now. Let's do it. Hands together, everybody.
2: Yes.
1: Nikki Webster, Strawberry Kisses, 25 years since it was released on the Hot Hits with Nick and Lauren. There's more with Nikki next.

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0: That is Die Die from Shakira and Burna Boy on the Hot Hits with Nick and Lauren as we wrap the show with a little awards ceremony.
1: In celebration of the night that was, it's the Hot Hits Awards Ceremony.
0: Yeah, a couple of awards for things that happen in on or around the show. Lauren Barry has the first award of the night.
2: My award tonight goes to you, Nick Kelly, and you are getting my people-pleasing, agreeing man award
0: dear.
2: For the evening because we had the pleasure of witnessing one of the great conversations where a man walked into the studio. You had a chat with him. He said he remembered you from Dubbo circa 2017. You said, yeah, that sounds about right. He left and you said, I don't know who that man is and I've never been to Dubbo.
0: That's right. Yes.
2: And then you do know who he is.
0: Yes,
2: but yeah.
0: I worked it all out eventually, but I've never been to Dubbo, let alone worked there. You know, I just want to make people feel comfortable. That's all I really want to do in this world.
2: I know. It's tough. And that's one of your great strengths.
0: Thanks, Dol. K-Dot, you got an award for tonight?
3: My award tonight goes to Drake for one of the strangest collaborations that we are going to grace our ears over the next couple of weeks, I would imagine. Mm-hmm. He's teamed up with Ella Langley for a new version of Choosing Texas.
0: Drake is really the kind of guy that is just messing around and having a bit of fun. And you know what? I have to respect that to an extent.
2: Yeah. Yeah.
0: Definitely to an extent.
2: Yeah.
0: I don't hate it.
2: I do.
0: I love it. Dear me.
2: It doesn't take
0: my award goes to Carly Rae Jepsen.
2: Yay!
0: New best friend of the show. If you missed our chat with her, check it out on the podcast because she is just a legend, man.
2: Just a magnificent woman.
0: Yeah. And now we get to climb the Harbour Bridge with her when she's here next.
2: And that'll be soon, I reckon.
0: I hope so.
2: I mean, I have no sources to back that up.
0: No, you famously don't. She's only done one tour here so far.
2: One?
0: In her whole career.
2: Well, she's
0: She is due. Tomorrow night on the show, we are very excited to be hanging out with an absolute gem of Australian music, the great Jem Cassidaly.
2: Very good.
0: Yes.
2: I need to ask her, is she a Jemima?
0: Oh.
2: Or is she just a Jem? Because it's J.
0: It feels like it would be Jemima.
2: Or Gemma,
0: I might see her out and about tonight. Oh, it could
2: Please
0: be Gemma.
2: Ask her.
0: It's a very good point. It could be Gemma.
2: It could just be Gemma.
0: Yeah, it's unlikely to just be Gem.
2: I think it's just Gem.
0: We will find out.
3: Appears that way.
2: Her birthday's Valentine's Day.
0: I love your finding of birthdays. That's Noni's birthday. Every second artist we play.
2: Or my birthday. That's
0: your birthday.
2: Know.
0: Yeah, everyone's calling.
2: I'm excited.
0: See you tomorrow night, everybody. Bye.
2: Bye.
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22: Your 4-day forecast for the Wimmera. Tomorrow cloudy, medium chance of showers, light winds westerly up to 20 k's. Thursday partly cloudy, high chance of showers, winds up to 35 k's and a top of 16. Friday cloudy, the chance of morning fog, very high chance of showers, light winds and a top of 17. Saturday partly cloudy, high chance of showers and a top of 16. Tomorrow Horsham 16 down to 8, Stull 15 down to 10 and Ararat 15 down to 8 overnight.
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0: For over 100 years, Wilson Bolton has been part of life here in the Wimmera. In fact, there's a fair chance a Wilson Bolton Mitsubishi has been parked in your driveway, or at least your neighbour's. As you drive past their dealership, you would have noticed some exciting changes taking shape. New experiences, new ideas, same name, same job, servicing the Wimmera. 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
8: Your 4-day forecast for the Wimmera: tomorrow cloudy, medium chance of showers, light winds westerly up to 20 k's. Thursday, partly cloudy, high chance of showers, winds up to 35 k's and a top of 16. Friday, cloudy, the chance of morning fog, very high chance of showers, light winds and a top of 17. Saturday, partly cloudy, high chance of showers and a top of 16. Tomorrow, Horsham 16 down to 8, Stawell 15 down to 10 and Ararat 15 down to 8 overnight.
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8: Currently it's 14 degrees.
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Ayo. 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Both in

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6: For over 100 years, Wilson Bolton has been part of the Wimmera landscape. In fact, they'd be surprised if there was a driveway in the region that hasn't parked a Wilson Bolton Mitsubishi at some point. And they're not slowing down. In fact, they're just getting warmed up. By now, you would have noticed some exciting changes taking shape. New ideas, new experiences, and plenty to talk about. Wilson Bolton, the

0: Malkin and Melvin, the Mallee Bulls, were not seeing eye to eye either side of the fence.
1: What are you looking at?
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1: Ah, geez, I wasn't thinking. 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
13: Your four-day forecast across the Wimmera. Today, cloudy, minimum chance of showers, light winds westerly up to 20 k's. Tomorrow, partly cloudy, high chance of showers, winds up to 35 k's and a top of 16. Friday, cloudy, the chance of morning fog, very high chance of showers, light winds and a top of 17. Saturday, partly cloudy, high chance of showers and a top of 16. Your tops for today, Horsham 16 and Stolnarat 15.
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1: I'm Alex. That is Matt O'Kine. And I saw, Matt, people were struggling to find your book over the weekends.
16: Well, yeah. I mean, I released a book in 2019 and I did a post recently talking about, you know, grief and dealing with it as a young person. I sort of suggested if anyone wants to read my book, it's, you know, follows storylines about that, a 12-year-old boy trying to deal with the death of his mum. And several people took me up on that offer and I wasn't prepared, and nor were many bookstores, in fact.
3: Where can you get big black and chicken and chips?
16: I'm trying to find it myself, Alex Dyson. To be honest, I got an email from my publisher about, I don't know, a year ago being like, hey, we're discontinuing printing of the book. Yep. It's basically designated to the bargain bins now. Yep. And that's just, you know, that's the life.
3: It's the circle yeah. of life.
16: Yeah, that is how most books live and die. That is, and that's what happened. And I was like, yeah, sure. It's been out for 7 years. Most people who want to read it would have read it by now. And then just recently I thought, oh, you know what? There's still some interesting stuff in there. I'm going to give it another little push. And so recommended to some people online. Lots of people going, great, sounds good. Where do I get it? I said, I don't know. So there is a teen version, which I think you can get your hands on, which is basically the same book, but a little bit of the, let's say, self-exploration themes toned down a little bit. But also, if you actually just want to, if you do want to just listen to the book, it's on Audible and I narrate it. So it's like an 8-hour stand-up show.
3: Oh, gosh. Great. No, that's what I found recording an audiobook myself. It's lucky I don't have to listen to it if it's my own voice. You know, that's the thing. If it's not your voice, you'll love it. Matt O'Kine listening to his own voice for 8 hours, as good.
16: When it came out, I gave it a listen. Well, not all of it. I gave most of it a listen just to, you know, check that I'd done it all right.
3: Could have been, I think I told you at the time, I got the same sort of emails like, hey, discontinuing Eric the Awkward Orc. If you'd like to pick up some copies yourself, you know, to put in boxes in a garage, then go for it. I'm like, yeah, sure. We've got point of sale at Comedy Republic. We can sell a few there, have a few at home, give a few away. Sign me up for 200. They're like, no worries. I was waiting, never heard back. I'm like, what happened to these things? Like, oh, we sent you an invoice. And it was invoiced like just an email that popped in my inbox that said INV01. Never read it. Never paid it. It's like, I didn't pay it. So, yeah, we popped them. Like, oh, cool. There was no like, hey, haven't paid it yet. Just making sure that you still want them. None of that. Just the bill.
16: And then when
3: it was unpaid, it was the pulp. I'm imagining such was the impersonal nature of this email. I'm imagining someone literally pouring petrol on it and setting it on fire to make a point.
16: Yeah. Just have, is the money in the account yet? Nope. Douse them. Just flicking the cigarette butt onto them and just watching them explode. Well, look, we can talk a little bit about Book Week because it is Book Week around the country, although we went a little bit early at my daughter Sophia's school. So, you know, if I can chat about a little bit of Book Week times, tribulations.
3: Bit of a parody coming up for you as well.
16: Let's dive in. Matt and Alex, the podcast.
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3: Before we get to it, Matt O'Kine, I did want to give a particular shout out. You know, we're going to have a good, fun, hilarious show as we do like to do here at Matt and Alex. But I do want to give a shout out to all the female listeners because I've been reading headlines over the last week and I am shocked and I can't even imagine how you'd be feeling with the various allegations, the various brutal news stories that shouldn't be happening. And wanted to give you a shout out because it's really rough. And I wanted to take the opportunity to give a shout out to the male listeners who it's that thing. You don't feel you need to say it, Matt O'Kine, because I've met so many of you listening and you are absolutely delightful. But if you are leaning in the way that some of these reports are coming out, Matt O'Kine, of like surveys of young men and their views towards women, which are pretty abhorrent, such as I think it was 1 in 4. Ron, correct me if I'm wrong here, 1 in 4 young men think feminism could be fought with violence or anything veering in those areas. I'd recommend you just read a few books, do a bit of wider reading, talk to some people in your circles, some women in your circles, family members, and try and correct your course because it doesn't seem to be getting better. It seems to be getting worse. And whilst we're going to not dwell on this today, Matt O'Kine, I think it's certainly important to mention given the context in which we're living at the moment.
16: Absolutely. Look, I spoke about this on Today Extra on Friday about some of the quite alarming statistics that I found when we were talking about the government's response to domestic violence. Anthony Albanese saying that the government was putting in money towards programs and preventative efforts, and then some state governments took that as a indication to take their funding out of the programs, to take their foot off the pedal, which I thought was really not cool. Men under 20 being the most likely to offend, that was quite disheartening, and 40% of sexual assault victims between the ages of 10 and 16. Another alarming thing is the amount of reports that have been made, domestic violence reports that have been made, have risen by 70% since 2010. So whether you take that as more people are feeling empowered enough to report,
3: mm-hmm.
16: or whether the incidences are going up, I don't know the basis of that, but the fact that 70% has risen, the amount, is still alarming, and it's terrifying.
3: If the same instances of harm were coming to people from sharks as they are from men at the moment, we'd be draining the oceans. So I think whatever it is, we need to do more about it. And that starts with, you know, men having conversations with other men, Matt O'Kine. So did want to address it on the show before we get into the your classic Matt and Alex Monday.
16: Well, it's a hard pivot now, isn't it, to book week?
3: Reading books, it's great. It's, you know, educating yourself, it's fantastic.
16: It's halfway there, isn't it? I mean, that's what my book is about, boys needing to cry, really.
3: I started reading a book, Angertainment. Is it Angertainment? It's about the algorithms just deliberately making us angry. And, oh, man, we're actually talking to someone who's angry online this week. We've got Dave Hughes coming in this week, Matt. We're going to have a chat to him. It's happened.
16: So, Angertainment, I'm intrigued by this book. Have you actually started reading it?
3: I'm about 7 pages in.
16: Okay.
3: By a bloke called Ed Koper, How Social Media Outrage Ruined Everything. He's currently going through all sorts of, like, when in America, the, I think it's a chain of restaurants, or they make cheese products. Their name's Cracker Barrel. They, as many companies do, after a while, and they've got too much money, they updated their graphic design. And people were outraged. Bring back the old Cracker Barrel. This is like they're ruining Christmas. You can't even enjoy And within 2 weeks, they changed it back too. It's like, oh, boy. And it's the people who jump online and they just say this hyperbole about what this means. Look at the direction our country is going in. When companies update their graphic design.
16: Gee, I'm glad that. Thank you, listener, for not attacking us for changing the Matt and Alex imaging.
3: What do you think of the new graphic design? How are you liking it?
16: We really flew close to the sun with that one, far out.
3: Bron, you just said earlier on today, like, geez, the green's looking good on our socials.
16: Oh, it's popping, isn't it?
17: I'm liking it. I think it looks good.
3: It's a little bit woke for my taste, but...
16: Should have been a rich red, hey?
3: Exactly right. Yeah.
16: Matt and Alex, great again.
3: Oh, bloody new Alex Dyson was part of the Greens. Got this new update, not hiding it anymore.
16: Oh, we do have the orange trim around the letters, though. That could say something else. Hey, make up your mind. Which side are you on? Hey, Bron, have you hit book week fever yet?
17: No, I'm a few years off that, I think.
3: I've had like maybe 2 or 3 all-time DMs where a parent has sent me a photo of their kid dressed up as a character from my book, Eric the Awkward Orc, whether it's Eric or whether it's the dragon from the book. And it's just, oh my gosh, the most delightful thing. Makes the pulping worth it in the end.
16: That is actually so cool. Well, I mean, it surprises me. How did they dress up as a orc?
3: I think it was a little bit of purple and pointy ears and a little t-shirt with lips on it. I don't advise you dress up as the character from Matt's book in a similar fashion.
16: Yes, unless you're planning to go on Hey Hey It's Saturday.
3: You're very keen for some angertainment coming your direction. With some hot takes.
16: Yeah, some rage baiting from some year 2 kid.
3: I reckon in both directions, because I reckon... If there was a kid in Book Week who made a misstep and, you know, did the wrong thing, there'd be obviously people going, what the heck? How can parents allow this? And what was this kid thinking? And there'd be other people going, oh, I'll get over it. It's not a big deal. And then we'd just argue about that for a few days and then move on to the next thing.
16: Oh, mate, it happened in the 90s. I think I know 1 or 2 people who dressed up as, I think it was Nelson Mandela when they were in primary school.
3: That's not
16: pass the pub test now, but, you know, the harm wasn't there at the time.
3: Yeah, ignorance rather than...
16: Yes, exactly, malice.
3: Malice,
16: so,
3: that's the word.
16: So Sophia dressed up as Matilda, which I tell you what, very easy costume.
3: That was
16: good. Dress, shoes, hair done up in a sort of straight hair thingy. Well, not straight because she's got curly hair, but then that was it.
3: How recently have you watched Matilda, or I guess for book week, read Matilda?
16: Yeah, well, Sophia read it very recently. And then we went and saw the musical in London.
18: Oh.
16: That was extremely good. Apparently coming to Melbourne, by the way.
18: Well, it's Tini Minchin, isn't it?
16: Yeah, it is. And at the time, I was sort of like, oh, how can it be this good? And then I watched it and I was like, no, this makes sense why it's been on Broadway for about 12 years straight. You know, mate, it turns out yeah, to be yeah, on Broadway for, you know, more yeah, than a decade straight, selling out every night, you have to make something pretty good.
18: Tell you what, Tim Minchin's not getting the email from the publishers going,
3: yeah, we're just going to, we're going to put this one into retirement. No, no, no. Reprint after reprint.
18: What does that say to the quality of the work? It's difficult to speculate for us. Matt O'Connor.
16: I tell you what, you got to watch out for the Wallys. There's lots of Wallys in Book Week.
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1: Wow! We believe in you, Oscar. Oh, my gosh. Do you know what, Alex Dyson? I am going to see Missy Higgins next month at the Roma Street Parklands. Oh. And I'll be damned if I'm not going to rush that stage and take that mic over and give the Scar treatment that, you know, it deserves.
0: Do the Piastri version!
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2: Now, I tried to keep the lyrics as simple as possible. 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Could a crowd just sing that chorus?
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1: 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Alex Dyson, thank you very much for another incredible parody. 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
0: We go on shoot. 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Rock, paper, scissors, shoot. We both went scissors, rock, paper, scissors, shoot.
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17: Your four-day forecast across the Wimmera. Today, cloudy, minimum chance of showers, light winds westerly up to 20 k's. Tomorrow, partly cloudy, high chance of showers, winds up to 35 k's and a top of 16. Friday, cloudy, the chance of morning fog, very high chance of showers, light winds and a top of 17. Saturday, partly cloudy, high chance of showers and a top of 16. Your tops for today, Horsham 16 and Stalinarat 15.
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17: Currently it's 14 degrees.
19: Three voices, too many lols. Fifi, Fev and Nick's happy hour.
14: Now, last night I'm at swimming lessons with the boys, my 7-year-old Chara, my 5-year-old Maxie. They do their swimming lesson at the same time, but they're in different groups. Charlie went up last night. He's now at swordfish.
3: Oh, Marlon. So he's
14: in the last one. Yeah.
3: Yeah.
11: How do you decide where to be?
14: I'm still down at frog.
11: Yeah, right.
14: But I see Charlie's group at the other end of the pool. They're swimming not too far away, and I sort of zone out.
11: Yeah, you're sitting there on your phone, aren't you? You're scrolling.
14: On the phone, because when they first... You are so excited. And you're having a look. When they first start, you're like, any stroke that they do or a new thing or a move, you're like, yay. But after a while, it all washes over. You can't remember every moment of everything they ever do. But last night, something stood out. It's about 20 minutes in, and, you know, little Maxie's been going underneath and grabbing things off the bottom of the pool. And, you know, I got the starfish, or I got the stick, and I got the thing. And at the other end, they're doing backstroke and blah, blah, blah. Then I hear Charlie's teacher yell out, the babies are going in. And they just threw two baby dolls into the pool. And I'm like, what? What are they teaching here? Just out of nowhere, it's been all fun and games for the kids' swimming lessons. And until now, what happens if a baby goes in the pool? Real turn of events for the kids. Real reminder that life is precious and you've got to act quick.
5: And then a big brown shark came.
14: They do this incredible thing. They swim underneath and pop up on their backs and they have the baby resting on their shoulder.
20: They save the babies.
5: Wow.
20: Oh, my goodness.
14: But there's no middle ground.
20: No, that's
14: right. Grab the starfish or the dying baby. Yeah. No, it's like, come on. Surely there's a bit of in-between at this swimming
20: class.
14: And
20: if they don't manage to save the baby, then you have a lifetime of psychological damage.
14: Yeah, they came back to my class. Yeah. We were holding our breath underneath for 3 seconds.
5: What do they do when dad gets in and the blue ink follows him?
20: Do you know I believe that was true for so long?
5: But it still is. It is.
20: No, it's not.
14: Oh, yeah. It's not.
5: Yeah, it is.
20: It's not true.
5: No, it is.
20: It's an urban myth.
5: You tested it. Yeah, no, it's real. Yeah.
20: Oh, my goodness.
5: Yeah, certain pools, it's real.
20: Okay, can I just say, I know that it's not.
5: No. Well, how do you know it's not?
14: Scientific experiment.
5: Yeah. I've never weed in a pool, but I did sit in a pool bar in Bali for about 14 hours and didn't go to the toilet, which was amazing.
14: Get the Guinness Book of Records.
20: Yeah, the pool ended up the colour of indigo.
19: Three voices, too many lols. Fifi, Fev and Nick.
21: Oh, no. I was about to sneeze. I had a massive sneeze coming. No,
5: what's
21: it disappeared.
14: Don't hold it in.
21: No, it went away. There's something.
14: That's bad news.
21: There's something fruity in the air. That's all. It's about to set me off. That's all.
14: My juicy fruit?
21: Something like that.
5: No, but what is that?
21: You smell it? It smells like fruit.
5: But it wasn't me.
21: No, I know it wasn't.
5: Yeah,
21: I don't move. I don't know what that fruit is. Someone's eating an apple or a banana in here. Good morning. I did sneeze anyway. Fifi, Fev, and Nick, Fee's away. Caitlin, Brooke, hanging
14: out
21: with
14: us.
21: Doggy dating. We had our singles party about a week and a half ago. Good fun. Let's get an update on a couple.

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0: On that was Dolly Parton. 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
8: Your 4-day forecast across the Wimmera. Today, cloudy, medium chance of showers, light winds westerly up to 20 k's. Tomorrow, partly cloudy, high chance of showers, winds up to 35 k's and a top of 16. Friday, cloudy, the chance of morning fog, very high chance of showers, light winds and a top of 17. Saturday, partly cloudy, high chance of showers and a top of 16. Your tops for today, Horsham 16 and Stawell and Ararat 15.
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8: Right now it's 13 degrees.

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1: is Carrie and Tommy.
2: Because did you have a shower today?
3: Always.
2: Well, that's not going to get you a woman.
3: I beg to differ.
2: According to a new trend,
3: I've seen this. I don't know. This is not a trend, and this is not a thing. And you're rage baiting here.
2: Well, it is a trend. Like it's
3: no, it's not a trend. No one's doing this.
2: The kid who started it, his videos had 2.3 million views.
3: That doesn't mean people are doing it. That means they're looking at the person going, "That's disgusting." Okay, tell the world what's everybody doing now, guys.
2: Well, do you want me to, I can read it from the news article.
3: Sure.
2: And if you're saying the news is fake, well, you were the face of it for many years.
4: It was in the newspaper.
2: Yeah.
3: Mm-hmm,
2: and with the headline.
3: Nothing you'll ever read in the newspaper is not clickbait.
2: Oh, so she'll have a go at print, but bloody TV.
4: I'm not clicking.
2: Love it.
4: It's in the newspaper.
2: Yeah, actually, that's true. It's just an actual hard copy.
3: Give it to us. Tell us.
2: The headline is, "Do You Stink, I'm Sexy?" And it says young men are being encouraged to skip showers, ditch deodorant, and in extreme cases, drink their own urine in order to maximize their attractiveness to the opposite sex. After you hear those three things, you go ding, ding, ding.
3: Oh, makes me want them bad.
2: Yeah. Do you say, hey, pissy mouth, get over here?
3: Oh, there's the three things I taught my son and the three things I care about in the opposite sex are clean breath, clean body, and clean down there. They're my three big.
2: Some people go for kindness, sense of humour,
5: personality.
2: Yeah.
3: No, I didn't teach him any of that. Just clean, clean, clean.
2: Clean, clean, clean. It's called pheromone maxing.
3: Yeah.
2: Yeah. You're not into it?
3: No. I mean, I know the idea of pheromones. It's the same way that for a woman at certain times of the month, she either loves her husband, hates her husband, wants to have action with her husband, or doesn't want to be anywhere near her husband's. It's all the hormones and everything. And sometimes when you smell your man, when he's sweaty from the gym, there's something about the pheromones that make you want to jump them. That does not mean you should stop showering.
2: Like sounds like you're part of the trend.
3: It doesn't mean you should stop showering. No one wants to have action with a smelly man who hasn't cleaned his bits.
2: Well, some experts have come out and said, and, you know, read into this what you will, there's no scientific merit to it.
3: To that?
2: Yeah.
3: Wow. Shocking.
2: Even though you've just said
3: that
2: sometimes when your man's sweaty from the gym, you just want to, did you say jump him?
3: Yeah, but you don't then jump them. You get
2: you make
3: them to have a shower.
2: You hose them down from a distance, de-louse them like they do when you're fresh into prison.
3: Yes.
2: And then jump them while they're covered in that weird white powder. So do you think there is anyone listening that is more into their partner's natural smell than their deodorant and cologne smell?
3: Sorry, that's a whole different thing.
2: Well, it's where I wanted to get to, but you threw up a lot of roadblocks.
3: Your whole article is about people that don't wash. That's different to
2: drink urine, Gary.
3: That's different to somebody who chooses not to wear a powerful deodorant or cologne. So you wear a very powerful cologne.
2: I douse myself in cologne.
3: You can smell wherever you've been.
2: My biggest fear is smelling bad. And for someone, I walk away from an interaction and for someone in my imagination, they go, he smells.
5: Stinky boy.
2: And so I just use a litre of cologne.
3: You do. But Jesse, for example, I don't smell anything. Like I couldn't not, like you don't smell.
5: How do you feel
4: is that a compliment or an attack?
3: I'm your not smell
4: sure.
3: is neutral.
5: Okay.
3: Yeah, your smell is neutral. Do you wear a smell?
5: Yeah, I do have a cologne, yeah.
3: You should wear it sometimes.
5: Now it's an attack. I figured it out.
3: No, I don't think I've ever smelled a cologne on you. Like you smell great, but you've got a natural smell about you.
2: Okay. And do you prefer that?
3: I don't think I've thought about it.
2: I guess this is what
3: I'm attached to a person.
2: This
3: and
2: is
3: I'm
2: what
3: not
2: I'm
3: going to crush on a coworker. Do you know what I mean?
2: You crush on Sammy all the time.
3: No, it's the other way around. He crushes on me. It's Despo.
2: He doesn't. He's far too scared to.
5: he starts sitting outside.
6: Just smell of desperation.
3: It's the smell of desperation.
5: Okay.
2: 13, 10, 60. Obviously, this theory is ridiculous, but I am interested if anyone is more into, whoever they're attracted to, is more into their natural smell rather than the deodorant, cologne stuff they use. And should more people occasionally, and I'm not saying don't shower or anything else, but maybe when you get out of the shower, your partner would be like, oh, I'd rather if you didn't put on heaps of cologne like me and drown in it, it would be nice to smell a human for once instead of thinking I'm dating Chemist Warehouse. 'Cause I think for sometimes people that date me if he's dating a sales department. 13, 10, 60. Is there anyone out there that prefers a natural human smell than being doused in deodorant and cologne? Give us a call.
1: We're talking pheromone maxing.
2: Yes, which is a stupid trend, which the theory is, you know, don't shower and somehow your pheromones, that'll
3: and
2: make you more attractive.
3: Drink your own pee.
2: Yeah.
3: That's what we want, don't we, girls?
2: I don't even know how that bit actually comes into it. But it did lead to the question, is there people out there that actually prefer their partner's natural smell over drenching themselves in deodorant and cologne, which is absolutely what I'm guilty of?
3: Michaela, thought.
7: Yeah. I 100% agree that my husband's natural smell is better than any deodorant on the market.
2: Wow. And so have you been able to communicate that with him?
7: Oh, yeah. He knows it. He knows it because when he does, like, work in the garden or anything like that, like, I know because I can smell it. And it smells so good. I will go up to him and I will, like, do a big whiff because it is so amazing.
2: That's so cute. And so does that mean then he doesn't wear deodorant or cologne now because he knows you like it so much?
7: That's correct. He hasn't worn it in over 12 years, and that's how long we've been together.
2: Michaela, has it ever bitten you on the ass? Like, has it ever been, you know, a really big day of, say, work in the garden, and you, even for your obsession, you've gone, actually, that's heaps today. That's a bit much.
7: No, never.
3: He must not have bad BO, Michaela.
7: Maybe not. I believe that bad BO is a result of a toxin overload on the body, and that can actually be contributed from the, you know, aluminium deodorants on the market. So if you're not wearing it and your body, and, you know, you're keeping your toxin levels down, well, that might result in lower BO.
2: Michaela, do you wear deodorant, Michaela?
7: No, I don't. I use a magnesium lotion, and the magnesium is enough to kill any bad BO, because, you know, I've got two kids and I breastfed for 6.5 years, and anyone who breastfeeds knows that there is that distinct postpartum smell, and I was able to avoid that.
2: Wow, the magnesium lotion. Is he into your fact that you know, don't wear deodorant stuff? Does he love it as much as you love it on him?
7: Yes, he does.
2: And do you believe him?
3: Sounds like you've met your match, Michaela.
7: Oh, I absolutely have met my match, yeah. Oh. And of course I believe him. Like, he shows that. I don't have to get into detail, but.
2: Good on you, Michaela. Thank you for getting involved.
3: What about Dudley? Hey, Dudley.
8: Hi, how you doing?
3: First of all, I haven't met a Dudley before.
2: It's a great name.
8: Thank you. There's not a lot of us around, but of course there's Dudley Do-Right and Dudley the Muggle in Harry Potter. So, yeah, there's a few of us.
2: Hey, Dudley, what are your thoughts on, you know, the natural human smell as compared to deodorant and cologne drenching?
8: I think many people tend to overdo it. They marinate themselves in colognes, and you can smell that once they've walked out of a room. 10 minutes later, it's still hanging in the air.
3: Yes, that's me. Tommy.
8: And I find that offensive, more offensive than body odor in many ways.
2: Do you? Dudley, there's a friend of mine who comes to work here, and she'll send me photos of the lifts and circle which one that I've been in because she can still smell my
8: smell.
2: Linger. Yes.
8: Yeah. Well, there are workplaces where it's mandated that you're not allowed to wear fragrances because of the impact on other people.
2: Mm. Are there?
8: In Europe, there certainly are, and the impact of the product that are being manufactured.
2: Wow.
3: There should be a mandate that men have to wear deodorant in a gym, though. The number of times I work out next to a man who's not wearing deodorant, and it makes me so cross.
2: Well,
3: like, you're in a public space and you're sweating.
2: Life's tricky, isn't it? Because you've just said that, you know, if people don't wear deodorant, there should be a mandate. Dudley's told me he finds my smell offensive because I'm wearing too much deodorant and cologne. It's tough.
3: I think just wearing deodorant's not a tough call.
2: Dudley, should we wear deodorant?
8: Everything in moderation.
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0: Do you think you maybe wouldn't have been as successful?
1: I think this is too convoluted for what is a simple answer, which is just do what you love. And so if that's just making art, just do that. But if what you love is also doing a job that's this other thing and you love singing, just do it all.
0: So we don't also have to be like, is it Picasso that, no, Van Gogh, who chopped his ears off?
1: Van Gogh chopped his ears
0: off. Yeah, we don't have to bleed for art anymore.
1: Well, I think he died at 34 or something, isn't he?
0: Okay, so we don't have to do that anymore.
1: No, you can. Of course. Yeah.
0: Or you that's can great. Go be an environmental scientist and sing.
1: You can do whatever you want.
0: Well, he doesn't think so. Listen to him when she went off stage.
2: Sounds as though she just did this for shits and gigs.
3: Yeah, totally. For all of you in the audience or anybody who knows somebody who's thinking about coming to audition for The Voice, don't waste our time.
4: Oh,
3: seriously. This was like she had nothing else to do on a Thursday.
0: It's just so unnecessary.
1: Now I'm going to weirdly flip-flop. It does annoy me. There are some comedians out there who don't love doing comedy. And that annoys me. It does. It annoys me because they're taking a space from someone who...
0: I don't think she was. I think she was just admitting that she loves singing, but she doesn't know yet if she's got a gift to become a singer. So she's also, like many football players say of this generation, that they're also doing degrees as well because they realise once their body gives way, they need something else to do with their...
5: Your parents always said have a backup. I did exactly. HR at uni. I wanted to be in radio.
0: Yeah, I did PR as well as journalism, just in case.
1: My parents did not say have a backup.
0: Well, look how it's worked out for you.
1: You know what? I've got a question about The Voice.
0: Yes.
1: So do you reckon, all the coaches, judges, whatever we call them these days, they're all wonderful in their own right. You've just told me that old mate there has an amazing career. Good on them. But it's as if every single person, like a Spice Girl is the closest thing we have to a Beatle that's alive, as if every single person on it isn't like, I want to go with the Spice Girl.
0: But she can't take them all.
1: I know. So do you reckon they have to have chats with them off stage and they're like, you've got
6: to... Listen, you have to choose.
1: You've got to go with the older guy. And they're like, I don't know. And they're like, and they would say to the producer,
7: she seems angry.
1: You know there's a Spice Girl out there. And they're like, I know, but let's pretend she's not
0: there. Maybe for a lot of these younger people, the Spice Girls as irrelevant, and I can't believe I'm saying this because I am a Spice fan, as Richard or as what's his name?
1: Ronan.
0: Like, yes. They're all of a different generation.
1: I'm not talking down any of those people, but I'm just saying there's a Spice Girl.
0: Who are you picking?
1: There. What do you mean, Carrie?
0: I'm picking her too.
1: 13, 10, 16.
0: What about Kate Miller-Heidke?
1: Yeah, what about her? There's a Spice Girl there, Carrie. 13, 10, 60, I want to know. Would any of you pick anyone other than the Spice Girl to be your coach? Because I want to work out if there's something I'm missing and maybe the Spice Girls
0: aren't. Maybe you want to be in a boy band. You pick Ronan.
1: You'd pick the one from the most successful girl band of all time. Yeah. You'd like, but male.
0: But he was in one of the most successful boy bands of all time. Was it Boys to Men?
5: Boyzone.
1: No one's going, which one was she in? Yeah. Like, she's a Spice Girl. 13, 10, 60, give us a call. Maybe there's something I'm missing. Would you pick anyone? Is there any free will in this? Or do they all just want the Spice Girl and then they're forced to go off in the other way? Give us a call, 13, 10, 60. Would you pick any other coach, if you're allowed to, than the Spice Girl, which is the obvious number one choice for every single person watching? Give us a call. We're just asking an honest question now on 13, 10, 60. Look, all the coaches on The Voice, they're the best at what they do, but only one of them's a Spice Girl. And surely everyone's going, a Spice Girl, a Spice Girl, a Spice Girl.
0: That's
1: why I want
0: a Spice Girl. You think they've been told backstage, someone you have to pick, Richard.
1: Yep. I reckon if you're in the first 10 people, you get to pick the Spice Girl, and then they have to tell everyone else, hey, the Spice Girl, her spots are full. And then they go, no, don't go. The others are good. G'day, Deanna.
8: Hi, guys. How you going?
1: Yeah, good. Would you, if you were on the, I'll transport you now. You're on The Voice, and they've gone, you're great, Deanna. And
0: we all want you.
1: We've all turned our chairs, and you can pick anyone, and you have a free will. Who are you picking?
8: Yes, I will tell you that in just a moment, but I just wanted to shout out to Carrie for bringing what you brought to the attention of the public and what was said to Michaela. I completely disagreed, and I'm really glad that you brought it to the attention, because in this day and age, we all need a backup plan. Nothing is a definite. So thank you for speaking up for her.
0: Are you a musician yourself, Deanna?
8: No, not at all.
0: Not at all.
8: But
0: no.
8: We all have hopes and dreams.
0: Of course.
8: And sometimes they just don't work out, and that's okay. But
0: and also sometimes we don't know if we're any good. Like, as in, she's probably putting it out there to see, and if it can take her somewhere, great. If not, at least she's got someone else that she's excited about.
8: Exactly right. And like you said, you can do multiple things and be great at many things. So I think what he said was it showed a bit about his character, actually. So, yeah.
1: But sounds like you're not choosing him.
8: Not choosing him. No. But my choice out of Spice Girls, Melanie C would not be the choice of the panel. I would probably go with Kate. However, if Ginger or Mel B or Baby Spice were on there, I would definitely go one of them.
0: Great. Thanks, Deanna.
1: Deanna, can I ask you what your favourite Kate Miller-Hockey song is?
8: I can't remember the name of it.
1: Thank you, Deanna. Great. G'day, Gina.
4: Hi, Tommy and Carrie. How are we?
1: So good. How are you?
4: Yeah, good. Thank you.
1: That's good. So you're on The Voice, Gina, and you've just belted a song out. All the judges, they've all spun their chairs around. They've gone, Gina, you are a breath of fresh air and you're wonderful, and we'd all love to coach you. Which one are you choosing?
4: Well, I would definitely go Richard Marx, and I'm probably going to be one of the few, but I have seen that guy perform live multiple times.
1: Yes.
4: And he is a true artist. He is exceptional. I'm not saying the others are true artists, but I'm just doing a bit of defensive work for Richard here, because I think he does bring a lot to the table and he has got a lot to offer. And look, I have seen far worse, people say far worse things to singers. Do you remember Dicko on Australian Idol? Remember
1: the
4: some of the stuff he spent?
0: Just because they have doesn't mean they should. Do you know what I mean?
4: No,
0: but sorry,
4: 100%.
0: Gina, can you tell us, because I didn't know. So he's got, as I said, I think he's got more than the two hits everyone talks about. He's written heaps of big songs, hasn't he?
4: Yes, correct. Don't ask me who for, but he has, yes.
0: Yes. Okay.
1: This is so funny.
0: Here's the other thing he asked, the other question, one quick question. I know we're going to get the news and stuff. He reckons you have to write your own songs, because he's obviously a songwriter.
6: Wait, but didn't he write for everyone else?
0: But that's what I'm interested in. Do you have to write to be a famous music, a very successful famous singer? Do you have to write your own music?
1: But
0: or can you
1: there
0: just...
1: are so many famous singers that don't.
0: Exactly. So I don't know about this, Richard.
1: But do you think there, you know, Gina even used the word, he's a true artist. So Gina, I assume from that, you would think people that don't write their own songs, you wouldn't hold them in as high regard.
4: No, well, it's like saying, Joe Blow, who does karaoke on a Friday night and has a mid-successful career, can compare to Prince, Madonna, the King, Elvis. Okay, so there's got to be comparisons made, I guess.
1: Gina, just before we let you go, if you could be one Spice Girl, which one would you be?
4: Oh, I would be Italian Spice. Give a bit of spiciness to everyone out there. Bit of sass, bit of attitude.
1: Italian Spice.
4: Hardhead.
1: You're the best. Thank you, Gina.
7: 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No, just some best bits from the other afternoon.
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16: 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Trev, what is your heart aching to hear?
17: Hi. Oh, yeah, I lost my bearings yesterday.
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17: 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My front wheels were like marshmallows.
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0: So this is not music, but it's quiz related. Do you know, I didn't know how they made mustard. I was eating mustard last night.
1: What has this got to do with this?
2: Someone's learned something about mustard.
0: So I looked up the plant that mustard seeds come from, and from that same plant you can get things that then you plant, and that makes broccoli. Another one makes kale. There's six different things off the one plant.
1: Do you know what segment we're in?
0: It's quiz stuff.
1: No, it's music stuff.
0: No, it's music quiz stuff, Carrie.
2: But hold on. You're saying one plant makes loads of different vegetables. That's just pretty interesting.
0: It's pretty good. I'll find out.
1: So,
0: Carrie.
1: Dolly Parton passed away, obviously, as we know.
0: Not a quiz question.
2: But it is music, so continue.
0: Yeah, okay.
1: They are going to rename the Nashville International Airport to Dolly Parton International Airport.
0: That's cool.
1: They're going to name it after her. Yeah, so today's music quiz is all about geographical spots that are named after or made famous by legendary artists.
0: You could have started with a question, what are they going to rename the airport to? And I would have had to guess Dolly Parton. You know what I mean?
1: Did you just start by saying she passed away? What are they going to call it?
3: I'm happy for this segment, but it does always feel like I'm critiqued.
0: Yes, okay. I'll stop doing that.
1: Question one.
0: Yes.
1: Rihanna. Has a street named after her. Which country will you find it in?
0: Barbados.
1: You're right. It's the street she grew up on, formerly Westbury New Road, officially named Rihanna Drive.
0: I hope she never loses her Barbadian twang.
1: She loves that.
2: If they named it her actual name, what would it be?
0: That's great.
1: It would be Robin.
0: And what's her last name?
1: Fendi.
0: Fenty.
1: Fenty. Why can't I
2: put it right? Never
1: I honestly, I'm not even doing this for fun.
2: Yeah, I know.
1: I don't know what happens to my brain.
0: Isn't it one of the biggest makeup brands in the world?
1: Sure. I don't think you can get it in Australia. The Beatles.
0: What do you mean? I want to hold your
1: hand. Arguably the UK's greatest export. One of the band's founding members, John Lennon, has an airport named after him. Where is it located?
0: Ooh, is it in Liverpool?
1: Well done.
0: Yeah.
1: What?
0: Well, isn't it just where he's from?
1: Yeah, but I wouldn't have known that.
0: But thank you, Carrie.
1: Question three. ACDC's rock anthem, Highway to Hell. I did not know this. It was actually inspired by a real life, Jesse, you'll find this fascinating, a real life stretch of road in Australia. Do you know which highway it is and where it's located?
0: Oh, damn it. I thought it was going to be where do they have a street named after them, and that's ACDC Lane down there in Melbourne. It is named a Highway to Hell. It's obviously something in Western Australia.
1: It is.
0: Yes.
1: It's named after a road called the Canning Highway in Perth, is where Highway to Hell was based off.
2: Now
1: Canning
2: I need
1: Highway.
2: To know why.
1: That's insane. That's not even an impressive road of any sort.
2: Yeah.
1: Is it a hellish highway?
3: It was
1: highway?
3: The road to their favourite watering holes, and it used to have a lot of speeding fatalities, earning the local group moniker the Highway to Hell.
0: That's a good extra bit of information.
2: Yeah, I've never heard that.
1: There you go. It's not just modern pop and rock stars getting their names on the map. Classical legends do too. You might hear your flight announced. You might hear your flight announced for the Wolfgang A. Mozart International Airport. What city are you flying into?
0: Is it Vienna?
1: Salzburg.
0: Oh,
1: Salzburg in Austria.
3: Salzburg.
0: Did you know?
1: Salz, isn't it? Salzburg. Salzburg.
0: Did you know that Adolf Hitler was not German?
1: No.
0: He's Austrian.
2: Hmm.
0: Was Austrian. How did I not know that?
1: Didn't know that either.
0: Huh.
1: Question five. Aussie music legend Paul Kelly. Give my love to Angus. Was honoured with his very own street back in 2022. I want a street. Can I have a street?
2: Where do you want your street?
0: Does it have to be a street?
1: An alley.
2: Back road.
0: Yeah. Dirt road.
1: Why?
0: I don't know. I'm just saying start small.
2: Or do you want a whole highway?
1: I thought you were being disgusting.
0: Why?
1: Anyway, where exactly can you take a stroll down Paul Kelly Lane?
0: It's New South Wales, isn't it? Is it not?
1: Mm-mm.
0: Oh, where is it, Carrie?
1: Adelaide.
0: Oh.
1: That's where I think I'd like my
0: Paul Kelly from Adelaide?
1: I think so.
0: Oh.
1: It would make sense, wouldn't it?
0: Damn.
1: Yes. There you go.
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0: You once so fart so hard that you ripped your asshole? Or have I been spreading this weird rumor about you and a ripped asshole around to my family and friends for years?
1: No,
0: please help me settle this once and for all. Cheers, boys.
2: I did.
0: I was like, did that happen?
1: Because I remember.
0: Couldn't remember at all.
2: I suppose if you got the injury, you're more likely to remember it. You didn't remember it, Jack?
1: I didn't remember it, honestly. Yeah. I remember you had the high bum crack problem, but I didn't remember that.
0: I remember you had an abscess on your bum cheek. Mm.
2: Yes, that happened
0: not,
2: as well.
0: But not a ripped... I couldn't remember the ripped a-hole. So,
2: we're not ripped, especially a hemorrhoid. I suppose a rip.
0: So, well, here's the thing. I'm sitting here going, I don't remember that. But as we've discussed before on the show, you forget a lot of things. Luckily, with AI these days, like all the transcripts of our shows, you can search. You can search for terms, like to try and find episodes. You know, it's actually quite a powerful tool. So I'm searching, you know, yeah, like incident, like bum incident, a lot of things coming up like that. So I was like, I'm just going to search for ripped asshole. There was, over 15 years ago, bingo, the piece from radio comes up. Now, we sound a little bit different because I think it's back in 2007 or 2008, but I found it. So hopefully this answers something for Larissa and it jogs her memory.
3: 2008.
1: Hey, Mish and Andy, driving you home. It's Pants Off Friday.
0: Thanks, Jacko. I'm feeling pretty good with my pants off. Well, I've got to say I don't, boys.
1: Oh, no. Why not, Ando?
0: Well, I've actually got to admit something. On the weekend, I farted so hard I ripped my arsehole and I had to be stitched up by a doctor. Oh, my God. You little ripper, Ando.
1: R.I.P. your arsehole.
0: Now, seriously, guys, this is a real medical problem, and I just want people to know you can rip your asshole like I have.
1: Oh, no, sorry for laughing, mate. It actually sounds terrible.
0: Yeah, commiserations, Andy, on the RA. Yeah, cheers, boys. It really hurt when I ripped it. I was like, oh, God, what was that? Was that a rip? Was that my asshole? My brother had a quick look, and he was like, yep, that's your asshole, mate. You've ripped it to shreds.
1: Oh, man, what did the doctor say?
0: He stitched it back up, and he said that the only side effect is from time to time a fart will slip out of the rip scar, and usually it's going to happen if I'm in the studio. So I'd appreciate it from you boys if you just kept going and pretend that like I haven't farted.
1: I will do that.
0: I can do that, mate, even if people blame me for the fart from time to time. You're the best, boys.
2: What a waste of time.
0: You do often sound different. It does now actually answer a lot of questions, doesn't it? With everyone writing and going, oh, sometimes I've heard a fart, sometimes I've heard a fart. We can reveal that it's due to a pledge that we took to never bring up anything leaking out through the rip scar.
2: I'm sorry everyone had to hear that, and also to hear the word arsehole said so many times in a row.
0: Well, I mean, Larissa's cue.
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0: That ad will work on people, but this is legitimately what we've got. We've got two streams of golf ball available for a Christmas present. Mm. Must be very nice balls. Please give them to someone that you think is trying to weasel their way up in society at fancier clubs.
2: Yes.
0: But also the In Touch with the Common Golfer ball. You know a bit more about this, Andy, but they're the more entry-level type ball.
2: They're actually a much better ball to use if you just study up the game because there's less spin, so it's less slidey. I'm going into the boring parts. But we should also point out that we haven't developed the ball with TaylorMade. They are very good balls.
0: Let's be really clear. We've just printed stuff on TaylorMade balls. But yes. They come from us.
2: Pre-sales, hamishandandy.com. We don't have heaps of them. I think there's about 100 cartons of each, I think. It's not much at all. So head there if you want to check them out and purchase some good Christmas gift.
0: When was the last time you bought balls, Jack?
4: I also like TaylorMade a lot. And
0: you've said enough. Said enough.
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2: It's the Hamish and Andy podcast for the early birds, night owls, and people questioning their alarm choices.

0: So we thought we could just go with no other way to say it's good. I mean, we could say no other way to pay it, so it's a bit more financial.
1: I think it's fine. Fine the way it is.
0: Fine the way it is. Okay. Nobody does it better, which is true, because that's with this boss is going, come on, we can do this together. With this plan outlined above.
1: That's very good. And we're all pointing at the plan outlined above.
0: Yeah.
1: And then we kind of, I know there's more to the song, but we sort of feel that's it.
2: I feel like that's the high point.
0: Yeah.
3: Yeah. I wouldn't go on about it. You know what I mean? I feel like second verse isn't important. We've said what we needed to say up there.
0: That feels good to me, actually.
1: Love is a strategy. We're not going to go on about it halfway through this beautiful song about your life changing after you have had kids. Anyway, I'm not going to go on about it. I'm just going to stop the song there.
0: Hey, the song's a cracker.
3: I don't have to remember that many new lyrics.
1: No, smart. Well, I've got a proposal that has just popped into my head. And so apologies to the other members of ConCon in here for throwing this at you cold here, Conrad. We've obviously, you know, the idea of having you there for a song is awesome. And that, as we've said, you don't want to go on about it, but we are kind of finishing halfway through the song. We were thinking of having you, we've got two sessions in the morning, two business conference sessions in the morning, and we were thinking of having you at the end of session two. Andy and Jack, how would you guys feel about Conrad playing at the end of session one and the end of session two? Same thing, same performance, but it's two half songs equaling a whole song.
3: And then immediately after that first course, I just walk off stage.
1: You walk off, but then you come back and do the same thing again, like come back for the encore at the end of session two.
0: Yeah.
3: It's going to be like a really abrupt stop, I think.
0: I like having it. That's nice. Yeah. Yeah. That's like having a matinee performance.
1: It's a move we haven't seen on stage since we brought Frank Stallone out.
0: That's right.
1: Sylvester Stallone's brother, who sang one song we really liked, and we made him open with it, close with it, and then do it twice in the encore.
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16: Good morning, I'm Dusty Fitzpatrick. The death toll in Nepal from devastating floods on the border with Tibet is now sitting at least 1,000. Almost 4,000 people remain missing, including 42 Australians. A second Australian has been found alive. The identity of the person is unknown, but they have made contact with their family. China has warned there will be consequences after Taiwan was invited to the Pacific Islands Forum in Palau. The annual summit is meant to be the key event to discuss issues affecting the island countries. Taiwan is invited as an observer. Prime Minister Anthony Albanese says it's up to the Pacific to decide what role Taiwan will play.
17: I'm not distracted. I'm focused on members of the Pacific family, and that is precisely the meetings that I have scheduled here. This is primarily a gathering of the Pacific family, the members of the Pacific Islands Forum.
16: The United States has announced its first major strikes against Iran since July. US Central Command says the attack is in the Strait of Hormuz, targeting the Islamic Revolutionary Guard Corps. The Commonwealth Bank says the decline in property value is larger and faster than anticipated. The nation's biggest lender predicts the biggest falls will be in Sydney and Melbourne. All major banks are reporting a reduction in the number of people applying for mortgages. They say it's due to higher interest rates and tax changes. West Australian Labor Minister Daniel Pastorelli says no seat is safe after One Nation's by-election win. Pauline Hanson's party won the once-safe Labor seat of Secret Harbour on the weekend. Mr Pastorelli admits they've underestimated the minor party.
18: We did underestimate One Nation. The voters of Secret Harbour were attracted to One Nation at that by-election. You know, nearly 4 in 10 people voted One Nation, when just over 2 in 10 voted for WA Labor. So we have a lot of work to do to regain the trust.
16: Former UK Prime Minister Sir Keir Starmer is standing down as a Member of Parliament. He was replaced as Prime Minister by Andy Burnham 2 months ago. Mr Starmer says he wants to focus on new work around international affairs. Sydney Ferry staff will walk off the job for 5 hours from 9 o'clock this morning over a pay dispute. In Brisbane, ferry workers will stop work for 24 hours on Saturday as about 500,000 people travel into the CBD for the annual River Fire fireworks event. And Australians with advanced bladder cancer now have access to a new treatment on the PBS. Survival rates for the cancer have declined in recent decades. Doctors say the listing of PADCEV will provide an alternative to chemotherapy for suitable patients. Checking the market, the Dow Jones is trading down 437 points, the Nasdaq down 294, one Australian dollar buying 71.4 US cents.
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16: The Sharks are desperately looking to turn their form around in their last match before the NRL finals. They'll take on the Storm on Saturday night, having lost three of their past four games. Skipper Cam McInnes insists they still have the quality to challenge for the premiership.
19: The pressure's there, you all know it. It's about, yeah, making sure the boys believe in what we've done all year, what we've done for 5 years, really.
16: The Cats begin their AFL Finals campaign at the MCG on Friday night in an elimination clash against the Blues. Brisbane Lions star Hugh McCluggage is set to return from a calf injury for Saturday's qualifying final against the Swans at the SCG. Aussie Alexei Poprin has upset Grigor Dimitriov to move into the second round of the US Open. Fellow Aussies Tristan Schoolkate and Dane Sweeney are on court this morning. That's the latest news and sport.
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24: Your four-day forecast across the Wimmera. Today, cloudy, medium chance of showers, light winds westerly up to 20 k's. Tomorrow, partly cloudy, high chance of showers, winds up to 35 k's and a top of 16. Friday, cloudy, the chance of morning fog, very high chance of showers, light winds and a top of 17. Saturday, partly cloudy, high chance of showers and a top of 16. Your tops for today, Horsham 16 and Stalinarat 15.
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4: Emma Clark with your local news update. Good morning. With thousands of footy fans expected to drive to Adelaide for this weekend's AFL clash, Horsham Rural City Council Mayor Brian Clough is encouraging travellers to pause their journey and discover what the local municipality has to offer.
15: There'll be hundreds of supporters go through town. I think we need to roll out the red, white and blue carpet for them and encourage them as much as possible to stop in and buy a coffee, buy a meal, stay overnight if they need to. I think it'll be really great for our local economy.
4: The TAC is urging road users across west of Victoria to take safety seriously as new data highlights a concerning trend. The TAC surveyed over 2,400 licence holders, revealing rural drivers are more than twice as likely to travel without a seatbelt. CEO of the TAC, Tracy Slatter, says you must wear your seatbelt.
16: Head injuries can occur even at low speeds. Without a seatbelt, you can hit the hard surfaces in your vehicle with huge force, causing lifelong brain injury. Wear your seatbelt properly every time you're in a vehicle. These findings are a reminder that every trip starts with a seatbelt. It's a simple habit that can make all the difference in a crash.
4: A CFA survey has found most residents in bushfire-prone areas like the Wimmera and Grampian, snow leaving early is safest, but many would wait too long to act. 81% said they'd wait until fire threatened the landscape before leaving. CFA Chief Officer Jason Heffernan says residents have a thirst for information.
17: There's a real thirst for information from community, both at threat of bushfire and communities after they're being devastated by bushfires as well. And they put all that information together and they use that as part of their plan. Again, I contest that when the fire is happening, it's all too late. You need to have your plan prepared well before fire season. This is why we're talking about it now.
4: And that's your local news.
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4: Laharam will return to the Horsham District Senior Football Grand Final for the first time in 11 years after an 18-point victory over Narajua Kwantong in the second semi. After a back-and-forth three quarters, the Mountain Men pulled away in the final quarter with Jack Fenner kicking 8 for the match. The Bombers will head to the preliminary final, where they'll face Conniver for a place in the granny, and that's your local sport.
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1: 13 degrees in Melbourne, a shower or two, a top of 18 today. It's 6 o'clock. Good morning, I'm Madeline Burke. Police have been warned to ignore a mounting overcrowding custody crisis when making bail decisions for alleged offenders. Kiara Parker reports.
2: Custody capacity in station cells across the state is under severe strain. A memo authorised by Deputy Commissioner Robert Hill has warned officers to be stringent when applying bail tests and not let the constant overcrowding influence their decisions. And Police Chief Commissioner Mike Bush has written to staff warning of significant workload pressures, with the issue escalated to the force's Executive Leadership Board and external stakeholders. The Herald Sun reports frontline police are now routinely being taken off the beat to monitor offenders being held in custody. The crisis comes after Labor introduced tougher bail laws designed to make it harder for serious and repeat offenders to be released. Kiara Parker, Melbourne.
1: Labor has flagged raising Victoria's age of criminal responsibility to 14 if it wins November's state election. According to the Herald Sun, the commitment is buried in Labor's new policy platform, meaning children aged 12 and 13 could eventually no longer face criminal responsibility. The proposal comes as the government takes a tougher public stance on youth crime, including adult penalties for some violent offences. Fire has ripped through a tyre store at Dandenong South this morning. A passing truck driver saw the flames at the business on Greens Road and called emergency services. The blaze is being treated as suspicious. Millions of dollars worth of Australian aid will arrive in Nepal today to help the country recover from devastating floods. The assistance includes sanitation kits and solar lights at the request of the Nepali government. On the ground in Kathmandu, warehouses are quickly filling up with donations from residents. A worker from a local non-profit group says getting the relief to affected areas is proving difficult.
3: Places which are across the river, all the bridges are gone. So it's very hard for us to send them the relief materials. So we're just collecting here right now, and we know that it's accessible. To reach those guys, we send out all the donations.
1: The Sydney Swans say they're no closer to knowing when the five players banned after the Pullman Hotel scandal will return to the club. Coach Dean Cox says he's still in dialogue with the players, but has stressed they have not discussed the ongoing investigation. Ousted British Prime Minister Sir Keir Starmer has quit Parliament since he resigned as Prime Minister in July. There was speculation over whether Sir Keir would stay on as MP. He's announced he will stand down to focus on a role in international affairs. In finance, Wall Street is down 472 points, the Aussie dollar buying 71 US cents.
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1: Luke Beveridge is expecting Adelaide to be focused on facing his Western Bulldogs on Friday night, but not the Matthew Nicks coaching future. Adelaide has denied there is truth to stories surrounding Nicks' future as coach. Bevo telling Footy Classified, Nicks wouldn't be concerned about the speculation.
4: He's at a point where he just thinks it's a fait accompli that of course he's coaching next year. You know, his record speaks for itself. Yeah, they lost two finals last year, but they've really jumped out and jumped ahead of most of the competition. You know, they've got a great opportunity, you know, which we're trying to take off them on Saturday night.
1: Ben Stokes will play in this summer's Big Bash, the former English captain signing a one-year deal with the Adelaide Strikers. And that's the latest in news and sport.
0: 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Drift 83, now stocking Nina and Pasadena, Russell Athletics, Vizsla, Sister and Kiss Chasey. The perfect look isn't complete without you wearing it. Drift 83.
5: with your Wimmera Daily News and Sport Update. Whilst spring means sunnier and warmer days, it also causes grief for many who suffer from asthma and hay fever symptoms in the Wimmera. Ambulance Victoria's Andrew Burns, area manager, says it's important to have an up-to-date asthma action plan.
6: Spring is on us. Paramedics and the general health community are certainly asking Victorians to update their asthma action plans and stay vigilant about managing this serious condition.
5: Families across the Wimmera and southwest are being hit hard by the rising cost of everyday essentials, with new analysis showing an average regional Victorian family is now paying more than $8,000 a year for power, water, council rates and fuel. Claire Coulson reports.
7: New figures from the Australian Energy Regulator and Essential Services Commission have highlighted the growing cost pressures facing people in country Victoria. The Nationals member for Lowen, Emma Keeley, says families across the electorate are telling her they're having to make every dollar go further. Miss Keeley says rising fuel and energy costs are also putting pressure on farmers and small businesses, increasing the cost of food production. Claire Coulson, Ace Radio.
5: The TAC is warning drivers across the Wimmera and southwest to buckle up, with a new survey showing more than 2,400 licence holders found country drivers more than twice as likely to travel without a seatbelt. CEO Tracy Slatter reminds us it's important.
8: Head injuries can occur even at low speeds. Without a seatbelt, you can hit the hard surfaces in your vehicle with huge force, causing lifelong brain injury. Or at high speeds, impacts can throw you from the vehicle altogether. These findings are a reminder that every trip starts with a seatbelt. It's a simple habit that can make all the difference in a crash.
5: And that's your
0: 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Absolute Curtain Co. has all your blind, curtain and shears and shutter needs.
5: After a dominant A-grade home and away season, Laharum has booked the first spot in the Horsham District A-grade Grand Final. The Demons dominated Saturday's second semi against Narajua Kwantong, winning by 25 goals, with Ilse Van Zyl netting 42. The Bombers will face Edenhope in a prelim final at City Oval this weekend, with the winner set to take on Laharum in the granny. And that's your local sport.
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10: Your four-day forecast for the Wimmera, cloudy today with winds westerly up to 20 k's an hour, becoming light in the late afternoon. We're heading for a top of 16 in Horsham, 15 in Stawell and Ararat. Dropping down to 7 tonight, tomorrow a shower or two, 16. Friday showers increasing, 17. Saturday windy with showers, 16.
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10: Currently it's 9 degrees.
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10: Here we are. It is 6:08. It's a Wednesday. Happy hump day. Morning to you, Gab.
12: Morning, Daniel.
10: Tell you something different at my place. A few things that were different at my place overnight. But one of them was, for the first time this season, I slept with the fan on.
12: Did you?
10: Yes,
12: really?
10: I did. And I didn't go to bed with it on, but I woke up at some point during the night and I was sweating. So I was like, I'm going to flick the fan on here.
12: It
10: ceiling
12: was
10: fan.
12: A bit warmer.
10: Yeah.
12: Than usual. First a little
10: time.
12: Tease.
10: First time this season. I get that it's spring, but yeah, like clockwork, the fan went on. I'm looking at the forecast. Not sure it's going to stay on for the week, but it was on last night.
12: It is an odd one where, like, kind of central heating's still being used.
10: Yeah, different
12: but then
10: stages.
12: Sometimes fans or air cons are being used.
10: Yeah.
12: The change of the season. Don't pack away your coats just yet.
10: Yeah.
12: There'll be some sort of Antarctic polar blast.
10: It's coming. Don't stress.
12: The ski season's closing in some resorts, but no, there'll be some wild dumping of snow. And we'll be like, what the hell?
10: There will. Don't stress.
12: Where were you in July? lie.
13: It was a weird night at my place because today's actually my oldest boy's birthdays.
12: Twins.
13: So Ikey and Ollie, 15 today, which is just mind-blowing. So enjoy those M-rated movies and get your resumes together would be my advice. Ikey doesn't live with us. He's got additional needs. He lives separately, an independent living arrangement with carers. But my wife said, no, on his birthday, he's sleeping over at our place.
12: Okay.
13: So he came to our place last night and had a sleepover. But that means the carers come with him.
12: Yes.
13: And one of the carers is active, so stays awake all night. So it is a weird feeling when you're, you know, at your home and there's some random bloke awake in your house all night.
12: Just sitting on the couch.
13: Just sitting on the couch. But when I woke up this morning, I got up, walked into the living room. There's Ikey already awake on his iPad.
12: With the carer.
13: And there's Hilton, the carer, watching Squid Game on my TV.
12: thank God Hilton was there.
13: I know, but all of us are like, this is really bizarre. Morning, everyone. What time is it? Yeah, watching Squid Game and whatever Ikey's watching on the iPad.
12: Very I don't know odd. Whether Hilton should be watching Squid Game around Ikey.
13: Ikey wasn't looking up at it.
12: I was going to say, it's pretty full on.
13: He's not even going to look at it.
12: Like, yeah, right. There was blood and guts and everything.
13: Well, hopefully Ikey doesn't get any ideas and we move on from there. But,
12: yeah, good times.
13: Yeah, good stuff. Anyway, it's just bizarre having a bloke in your house all night and then just morning.
12: Morning.
13: How you going? Anyway, happy birthday to my boys. 15 today.
12: That's wild.
13: That's old.
12: They're not old.
13: It's all downhill from there. This is Post Malone and Chemical at 11 past 6. This is The Morning Crew with Gabby and Dan.

0: Leah Dean and Baby Steps, almost 17 past 6, Wednesday morning crew with Gabby and Dan. Hope you're well.
1: So in a bizarre turn of events, Snoop Dogg is hiring.
0: Now, Snoop.
1: This is nothing to do with what he was hiring for in 2019, which was a blunt roller. and he paid them, I think, $50,000 a year. To follow him everywhere.
0: But that's not great. That's not great money. 50K a year.
1: US, not bad. 2019.
0: To follow Snoop Dogg around the world and just roll it.
1: Well, it had perks. It came with free cannabis, clothes, all expenses paid travel when Snoop was touring.
0: Right, well, that kind of checks out a bit more.
1: And it wasn't just knowing how to roll. It was all about timing. You had to know when Snoop Dogg would want a blunt, which is most of the time.
0: I was going to say, that's pretty consistent there, I think. It's consistent work. You might get arthritis in the hand. Hopefully get work cover with it.
1: Yeah. And the person made an obscene amount of blunts.
0: Yeah, right.
1: But now this is a job that we can all apply for. So Snoop Dogg has an ice cream brand. It's called Dr. Bombay.
0: You're kidding.
1: And he is looking for his first international ice cream taste tester.
0: Let's have a listen to Snoop.
2: Hold up. I'm hiring an international ice cream taster here at Dr. Bombay. $10,000 a month? 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Must have a passport, detail, orientated.
0: It's not bad.
1: So you poo-pooed $50,000.
0: $120K a year US is pretty good.
1: Yeah.
0: That's great money.
1: You poo-pooed $50,000 to be a blunt roller in 2019, so we know what you're on. This is $15,000 Australian a month, but only for 3 months.
0: Oh,
1: it's a short-term contract.
0: Right, yeah, fair enough.
1: But it's open to anyone in the world, the job being largely remote, and you would give feedback on flavours, keep an eye on food trends, come up with new ideas, and if you're the winner, Snoop will personally call you and say congratulations.
0: Oh, that's
1: you're
0: nice.
1: My new taste tester.
0: I don't think I can do it. I've got a bit on. I just don't have a very broad palate. I just eat the same things just about every day, every week. So I can't. And I'm not sure I'm the right person to be taste testing new flavors.
1: Dr. Bombay ice cream already exists.
0: Yep.
1: And is already sold. Like some of the flavors are peanut butter jelly time, sticky caramel pie, and tropical sherbet swizzle.
0: Okay. Yeah.
1: So what? You're too boring. Vanilla.
0: I think
1: you're a vanilla guy.
0: No, I'm not a vanilla guy.
1: Banana.
0: Yeah, I am.
1: You are.
0: I am. Yeah.
1: Oh, of course you are. You like banana lollies.
0: I like.
1: Do you like real bananas?
0: Not as much as I like banana lollies and banana ice cream. But when I go to my favourite ice cream shop, you know where it is.
1: Dairy Blend.
0: Yeah, well, it's Dairy Blend now. Anyway, but
1: they changed.
0: Yeah, change of anyway. Never mind. But I get two. You can get one straight out of the freezer, which is like a choc top but banana inside. And I really like it.
1: Right.
0: $9. And if I'm ever in the East Malvern area of Melbourne, or maybe Bayswater, which I somehow managed to find myself in a few times a year.
1: Oh, no, Google Maps.
0: Oh, no, I'm here. I will pop in and get my favourite ice cream. But, I mean, the kids came. I got one a few weeks ago, actually, from there, and I got my usual. One of my kids got Mango Magnificent and Lemon Sorbet on the same ice cream.
1: That's
0: an odd combination. My daughter got coconut, which I didn't even realise there was coconut flavoured ice cream. But
1: well, maybe she needs to be Snoop Dogg's international ice cream taster.
0: Their horizons are broader than mine.
1: My husband's, I think, favourite is Choc Mint, which is a very divisive
0: mint.
1: One. Yeah.
0: Yeah, right.
1: And as a kid, I liked the Hokey Pokey.
0: What was that?
1: Like honeycomb and caramel type vibe.
0: Okay.
1: Yeah.
0: 1-300-799-31, what's your go-to ice cream flavour? If you're going to an ice cream shop, like an old-fashioned ice cream shop, I'm not talking about the soft-serve stuff you can get out of a van or whatever, but if you're going to a fair-digger ice cream shop and you get a couple of scoops of something-something in a waffle cone or whatever, what are you getting?
1: I would probably choose a sorbet over an ice cream. Ice cream makes me thirsty. And as a kid, I have memories of going to the beach, and at the end of it, my parents being like, you can get a cold drink or an ice cream.
0: Yeah.
1: And I'd get an ice cream, and then for the rest of the car ride home, I'm like, God, I'm so parched.
0: That's true.
1: Should have got the drink.
0: My son got, what do you get? I said lemon sorbet and Mango Magnificent, but the guy had to swap them around. He said, listen, I can't put the sorbet on the bottom because it just won't hold the Mango Magnificent, so I'll have to flip it around if that's okay.
1: Oh, we're talking about density as well.
0: Yeah.
1: You know what I haven't seen for a long time but loved as a kid?
0: What's that?
1: A spider.
0: Oh, yeah, the ice cream and Coke drink, essentially.
1: Yeah, or you could do lemonade or creaming soda. You have it, vanilla ice cream, and pour the soft drink on top, and it would make it, like, creamy and bubbly.
0: I saw once someone made Coke the old-fashioned way, and I've never seen that before. It's like
1: syrup and...
0: Yeah, syrup and bubble water, I guess.
1: Something.
0: Yeah.
1: Give it a shake.
0: Yeah, give it a stir as you're pouring it in.
1: In Australia.
0: I think I saw it on social media.
1: Oh, could
0: so I was like, well, it could be anywhere. But I was like, just give me the post-mix. 1-300-799-31. What is your go-to ice cream flavour?
1: For $15,000 US a month.
0: Australian month.
1: What did I say?
0: US.
1: Oh, Australian a month. 15,000 Australian a month for 3 month contract. I'd quit.
0: All right. Gabby's gone.
1: This is delicious.
0: We'll get her back in December. Here on The Morning Crew with Gabby and Dan.
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0: Bradley and Crazy at 25-7. Morning Crew with Gabby and Dan. Last one on ice cream flavours goes to Samantha, who tells us there's an ice cream shop in Cavill Avenue, Surfers Paradise, where they have Bundaberg rum and raisin.
1: Hey!
0: So good. I've been to that ice cream shop, Samantha. True story, I was in there one night, I think this was 2022, and some girl just said, "Excuse me, are you Dan from the Morning Crew?"
1: Oh.
0: I was like, oh, no. I can't escape it, even here on the Gold Coast.
1: Here, have a Bundy rum and ice cream.
0: Hashtag K-list celebrity. Local news coming up in a moment. We'll talk all things sport. Apparently, the AFL and the NFL are on a collision course. Maybe not this year, but next.
1: Ooh.
0: Details in a moment.
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1: Good morning, it's Emma Clark with your local news update. As traffic builds on the Western Highway for this weekend's Western Bulldogs and Adelaide Crows match, Horsham Rural City Council Mayor Brian Klaus suggests motorists make Horsham their go-to destination to rest and refuel.
9: It's just great. It's great. Some new people in there, some new money being spent through our businesses. It's just really good all around. And look, at the end of the day, if the Bulldogs get beaten by Adelaide this weekend, well, we'll have the Adelaide ones and we'll roll it out for them the following week.
1: A wave of thefts and vandalism has hit the Wimmera region, with police investigating a spree of crimes across the area, including nearby livestock thefts in Narrabeel and Nurcong, and industrial burglaries also taking place in Horsham and Apsley. Damage has also been reported at community facilities, including the Nil Railway Station and Eden Hope Pool. Authorities are urging residents to remain vigilant, secure property and report any suspicious activity immediately as investigations into the incidents continue. A CFA survey has found 88% of residents know leaving early is the safest option during a bushfire, but 81% surveyed said they'd wait until fire threatened their direct property before leaving. CFA Chief Officer Jason Heffernan says through and through, leaving early is always the best option.
10: And whilst community warnings and public information is probably the best it's ever been since it first started to come to being, on the worst of worst days, you just simply can't rely on ensuring that you're going to get that warning every single time. And that is why we sort of say to communities, on those extreme to catastrophic bushfire days, not being in bushfire-prone areas is your safest option, and to leave early.
1: And that's your local news update.
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0: Garments.
1: The defending Premier's season has come to a close after Harrow Balmoral suffered defeat in their first semi-final matchup against Caniva. The Cougars led by 6 points at three-quarter time, but a five-goal quarter saw them secure a 31-point victory with a best-on-ground performance from Josh Clayton. The Cougars will now face Narendra Kwantong in a prelim final, with the winner moving into the granny. And that's your local sport.
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3: Your four-day forecast for the Wimmera: cloudy today with winds westerly up to 20 k's an hour, becoming light in the late afternoon. We're heading for a top of 16 in Horsham, 15 in Stawell and Ararat. Dropping down to 7 tonight. Tomorrow, a shower or two, 16. Friday, showers increasing, 17. Saturday, windy with showers, 16.
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5: And right now, 8 degrees.
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0: Before we get stuck into the AFL news, I suppose, I'll just quickly touch on the US Open, which is going on at the moment, because we've got a couple of Aussies on court as we speak. Not necessarily household names, but they both claimed their first set today. So Tristan Schoolkate is currently taking on American Nishesh Bazzavaretti. And Australian Dane Sweeney also won the first set against his French opponent, Corentin Moutet. I assume that's how you say that. I hope I didn't get that wrong. Alex Divinor takes the court for the first time this US Open a little later on this morning, as does Australian Daria Kasatkina, all coming up this morning at the US Open over there at Flushing Meadows. The AFL and the NFL are on a collision course, Gabby, but not in 2026, in 2027. So the AFL are trying to figure out how they fit all their games in next year due to commitments at the MCG. So the AFL season will start a couple of weeks later next year than it did this year. Mm-hmm. So the season started March the 5th, I believe, this year. Getting earlier and earlier.
5: Really early.
0: Next year, it'll be either March 17 or 18.
5: Feeling better.
0: So a bit later. That's due to the 150th anniversary test cricket match between Australia and England, which is slated for March 11 to 15. But we know two-day tests are all the rage at the moment, so it could be done by the 12th, to be fair. Plus, the NFL, they're keen for another game at the MCG next year.
5: Oh, really?
0: So the NFL signed a four-year deal with the Victorian state government for three matches. So three matches over 4 years. So there will be a year without one. But the NFL are pretty keen to have one again next year on the same weekend. Now, with the later AFL season, so the season starting later going
5: still
0: into
5: in the
0: October,
5: home and away.
0: It won't be in the home and away. Ah. It'll clash with the first weekend of finals, where there's four matches, or not the wild card, you know, the normal first week of finals, rather than the semi-finals where there's only two matches. And the AFL apparently are not going to be as amenable next time around.
5: The NFL, some of them are interstate teams.
0: Well, I mean, that's kind of what they've done this year. They'll get away with it because there'll either be either zero or just one game in Melbourne in the semi-finals. So they can work around that, put one on the Saturday night and it's fine. But next year, if there's multiple games in Melbourne, what do they do? And the AFL want the NFL to move. But I'm not sure the NFL will be just as keen to move and make way for the AFL. So there's going to be an interesting standoff at some point in the next 6 to 12 months about where that NFL game gets played.
5: Have they heard
0: time.
5: Of Mars Stadium?
0: Could they whack the NFL?
5: Is it Ballarat? Mars?
0: See, the NFL at Ballarat. I just wonder if, the NFL could be a Thursday morning and play Wednesday night football in America. It's possible. It's doable.
5: Yeah.
0: People will still go.
5: Yeah, but it's easier to take Friday off work.
0: It is. You're right. Yeah. That's a good point.
5: Mentally.
0: And look out, nightclubs of Adelaide, because former England captain Ben Stokes has signed with the Adelaide Strikers for the upcoming BBL season.
5: Uh-huh.
0: One of the greatest all-rounders of all time and loves a bit of a night out, shall we say. So look out, Adelaide. Stokes is on his way. There you go. There's
5: the
0: sport.
5: Hope he knows everything shuts at about midday on a Sunday as well. Like grocery stores, everything.
0: 6:00. I think it's Perth, isn't it?
5: No, Adelaide.
0: Adelaide too,
5: shuts
0: really?
5: Shuts really early. Jeez.
0: All right, 6:48.
5: Last time I went.
0: Morning crew, Gabby and Dan.
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0: Yeah, I think it was Gossip Girl who made XOXO famous, but what about X on a work email? 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
17: 13 degrees in Melbourne, a shower or two, 18 the top. It's 7 o'clock. Good morning, I'm Madeline Burke. The number of Australians missing after flooding in Nepal and Tibet has been revised down, with more now confirmed safe. 5 Australians have now been accounted for, while more Australian aid will arrive in Nepal in the coming hours. $1,000. While on the ground in Nepal, locals are responding in force with donations of food, clothing and medicine. This Kathmandu aid worker says the crisis has united the Nepali people.
9: Every time something like this occurs, all the Nepalese unite, regardless of the positions, regardless of the situations, you know, the ones who can help, they help in any sort of way they can. They unite every time.
17: The US has launched fresh strikes on Iranian targets in the Strait of Hormuz. The Islamic Revolutionary Guard Corps has vowed to retaliate tenfold as the conflict threatens to escalate again following weeks of relative peace. A man has been charged over a series of violent assaults and thefts across Port Phillip in July and August. Kiara Parker reports.
18: The man, who was on bail, has been charged with 16 offences, including reckless conduct endangering persons, possess prohibited weapon and theft of motor vehicle. Among the crimes, the 33-year-old is accused of threatening a person with a machete during a road rage incident at Elwood last month and 2 days later allegedly fled the scene of a collision at St Kilda East. After being told the suspect was in North Melbourne on Monday, police moved in. He tried to run from a stolen car but was arrested and has been remanded in custody. Kiara Parker, Melbourne.
17: The state opposition is vowing to deploy dozens of extra V-Line trains across Victoria's regional network to ease overcrowding if elected. Gippsland would receive another five, adding more than 1,000 seats. The same allocation would go to Seymour, Albury, Echuca, Bendigo, Warrnambool and Geelong. Another four trains promised for Western Victoria, including the Ballarat, Ararat and Maryborough lines. The Sydney Swans say they're no closer to knowing when the five players banned after the Pullman Hotel scandal will return to the club. Members from the Victoria Police Sexual Crime Squad are reportedly planning to fly to Sydney. Coach Dean Cox says he's still in dialogue with the players but has stressed to Fox Footy they have not discussed the ongoing investigation.
19: I think things are changing by the hour and the day. It's been about how we best manage our football team at the minute and make sure that we can focus as heavily as we possibly can on this weekend's game whilst also supporting those players whilst they aren't at the club.
17: And Apple's boss Tim Cook has officially stepped down. John Ternus has been named CEO. He's been at the company for more than two decades. In finance, Wall Street is down 419 points this morning. The dollar buying 71 US cents.
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17: Calls for the AFL to move next year's grand final back to the second weekend of October. Visit Victoria board member Eddie Maguire says a move would avoid a clash with American football that's scheduled to be played during elimination and qualifying finals weekends. Adelaide Crows chief executive Tim Silvers has come to the defence of coach Matthew Nix following reports he's coaching for his career on Saturday night against the Bulldogs.
20: Matty Nix has been a great coach for our footy club, builds great relationships, is a good communicator, created a great culture, and he's leading us into his second successful finals campaign.
17: And Tanasi Kokkinakis concedes he might have contested his final US Open without hitting a ball, the Aussie withdrawing due to an ankle sprain. And that's the latest in news and sport.
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21: Morning, it's Emma Clark with your local news update. Families across the Wimmera and Mallee are facing growing cost of living pressures with new analysis showing a typical regional household is now spending more than $8,000 a year on power, water, council rates and rising fuel costs. Claire Coulson reports.
22: Figures from the Australian Energy Regulator and Essential Services Commission are highlighting the financial pressures facing households across regional Victoria. Nationals member for Lowen, Emma Keeley, says many families in her electorate are being forced to stretch their budgets further as essential costs continue to rise. Claire Coulson, ACE Radio.
23: Officially now in spring, Ambulance Victoria is reminding locals with asthma to make sure their plans are up to date. With crops and farmland all around us, hay fever also plays a part, with Andrew Burns, area manager, saying some residents might not even know they have a respiratory issue.
24: Asthma is, you know, an insipid disease that can affect people of all
0: ages. It's a very serious condition that can happen to people who didn't know they either had a propensity for asthma or a past history of asthma. And it can deteriorate very quickly into a life-threatening airway and breathing emergency. So it's vital that people in the community have an asthma action plan in place.
23: Motorists across the Wimmera and Grampians region are being urged to take seatbelt safety seriously, with new data showing more than 2,400 licence holders have admitted to not wearing their seatbelt. CEO Tracy Slatter says it's important that we do.
1: Head injuries can occur even at low speeds. Without a seatbelt, you can hit the hard surfaces in your vehicle with huge force, causing lifelong brain injury. Wear your seatbelt properly every time you're in a vehicle.
23: And that's your local news.
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23: Eden Hope Apsley have advanced to the Horsham District A-grade preliminary final after a strong 24-goal win over Kalkey at Eden Hope on Sunday. Goal shooter DD Lambert starred in the Saints' victory, netting 40 goals and a best-on-court performance to set up a prelim final matchup against Narej Kwani on Saturday. And that's your local sports update.
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25: Your four-day forecast for the Wimmera, cloudy today with winds westerly up to 20 k's an hour becoming light in the late afternoon. We're heading for a top of 16 in Horsham, 15 in Stawell and Ararat. Dropping down to 7 tonight, tomorrow a shower or 2, 16. Friday showers increasing, 17. Saturday windy with showers, 16.
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27: It is 8 past 7. This is The Morning Crew with Gabby and Dan. A lot of people, Gabby, are fighting for equality, but I am certain it is something we are just simply never going to achieve. And why I say that... Because if you're a female and you're shooting a text to somebody, it is perfectly acceptable to whack an X or maybe two X's on the end of that message or email. If you're a bloke, I think putting kiss kiss at the end of your email, especially to a colleague, might be a little bit weird.
28: Oops-a-daisy.
27: And some questions might be asked and may even be discussed on a radio show the following day. Kisses at the back end of an email.
28: We're outing someone.
27: Your thoughts? We'll get to it after Olivia Rodrigo and Drop Dead. 9 past 7. Morning Crew with Gabby and Dan.

0: swims at 7:15, and this is the Morning Crew with Gabby and Dan this Wednesday morning. 1-300-799-31. I'd like to talk to people who put kiss, kiss, or just kiss at the end of their text messages or emails. Why do you do it? Is it creepy and weird in this day and age to add kiss, kiss to the end of a message?
1: What type of message? We're talking work?
0: Well, the one we're about to talk about is work, but I just think any message.
1: Oh, you think any message?
0: Mm.
1: Oh, no. I think an XX
0: yes.
1: is how I grew up. It's like nearly punctuation. Now emojis are in, so I use emojis as well. But I think a lot of people put an X as just out of habit or a form of punctuation.
0: My mum puts XX to me and I'll reply in suit. Is that the right term? I'll reply with XX.
1: Yeah.
0: But I don't think people who aren't in a relationship or, should be XXing people.
1: I'm a girl and all my girlfriends and I put X's on the end.
0: If I texted you this morning at 4:48 and said, hey, Gabby, I'm on my way, XX, how'd you feel about that?
1: But that would be out of the ordinary for you because are a three-dotter man.
0: Yeah, I am a three-dotter man. There's no doubt about it. Sometimes I'm an exclamation mark man, but I'm definitely a three-dotter.
1: You're not really an emoji man?
0: No.
1: No, you are a three-dot man.
0: Yes.
1: But if I met you and from the get-go you were a double X,
0: okay,
1: then that's just who you are.
0: 1-300-799-31. Is it acceptable in this day and age to put kiss, kiss or XX at the end of emails, text messages, whatever? The one we've got here is an example of a work email that Gabby got from one of our many bosses. We have like the babushka doll boss system here.
1: What?
0: We have so many people above us.
1: I think it was just an accident.
0: Okay.
1: It was just
0: right.
1: humorous.
0: Okay,
1: so we've emailed before, but the reply I got the other day was awesome. Thanks. X from a male colleague.
0: Oh, okay. Righto.
1: And I think it was just habit.
0: Maybe he just got out of texting his daughter or his wife.
1: Yes.
0: And then he's gone into answering your message and you just awesome.
1: So for me, it was harmless.
0: Yeah, okay.
1: Also, not my boss.
0: No, not your direct boss. But there is something about that. There would be some people out there who could take that the wrong way and go straight to HR with that sort of stuff.
1: As if.
0: I reckon there would be.
1: That would be a bit petty, I would imagine.
0: If there was
1: nothing else leading up to that moment, that I think would be.
0: I'm just saying, we don't care. We laugh it off. But I reckon there'd be some people you wouldn't accidentally want to slip an X into, so to speak.
1: Just careful where you set those X's, hey?
0: You know what I mean. Yeah.
1: I think it matters about the gender.
0: Right.
1: I think it matters about the status and the power.
0: Yeah, yeah.
1: I think it matters about what they usually like. Again, if you put an X on the end.
0: Yeah.
1: But I've accidentally sent you X's.
0: But that's okay because I think girl to man, woman to man.
1: Did you ever go XX. Raise an eyebrow?
0: Nah,
1: or did you just assume that I fell into an old habit with somebody else?
0: I just
1: else?
0: Assumed that you just got texting your husband or something and then you sent me a text or something. But a woman to man XX, I think, is socially acceptable. A man to woman XX is less.
1: Wouldn't it be nice, though, if you put in annual leave and gets declined? You get an email from the boss. Sorry, your annual leave's been declined. XX.
0: Yeah, that was weird.
1: Suffer the blow.
0: 1-300-799-31. Are you somebody who always whacks the X at the end of a message or an email? Why do you do it? Is it like punctuation? Do you mean anything by it? Would you actually kiss this person in real life if you saw them?
1: Kiss on the cheek.
0: Kiss on the cheek. Because I wouldn't kiss you on the cheek.
1: No.
0: No.
1: No. But again, that's not the standard we have.
0: Okay. All right. 1-300-799-31.
1: There's plenty of other men that I do kiss on the cheek and it's normal.
0: Okay. X's at the end of messages. Appropriate,
1: inappropriate. And how many X's have I put on messages to men? And they're going, oh, gosh.
0: Yeah, they're reading too much into it.
1: You think?
0: I'm saying. Give us a call. X's at the end of messages. Okay. Inappropriate in this day and age. Let me know. Morning Crew with Gabby and Dan. 7:19.
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4: 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And Ross Wilson and the Peaceniks present Now Listen, We're Steppin' Out, 50 Years of Hits Tour. 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
0: 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Yeah.

0: Pembroke Boys, 7:32. This is the Morning Crew with Gabby and Dan. Just quickly, before we push on from the kiss at the end of the message, there was a kiss heard around the world, apparently. At least in Victoria yesterday, Channel 7 reporter Mitch Cleary, very ironically, has... the news was about him. Normally, he's breaking the news and reporting on the news. The news was about him yesterday. It was all over my social media feed, and eventually he confirmed it yesterday afternoon. So Channel 7's chief footy reporter, Mitch Cleary, has spoken of his regret and mission to win back the trust of his partner after he admitting to cheating with a Collingwood staffer on an overseas trip.
1: Oh, they took the ex seriously.
0: Well, it would appear so. His statement said, "I'm dealing with the consequences privately. My family is my focus right now. I'm sorry for the hurt and embarrassment I have caused all parties. The kiss was a terrible error in judgment for which I'm incredibly sorry." So it was just a kiss.
1: Just?
0: Well, I say just because there's a whole discussion in this because the Herald sounds like he's admitted to cheating. Is a kiss cheating? In your opinion?
1: Yes.
0: Okay. All right. Okay. I think of cheating as sort of a bit more than just that. Not that I've ever done either with someone who's not my wife.
1: You can emotionally cheat. You can physically cheat. Okay. It depends on the boundaries of the relationship. But if that's not something that's agreed upon, then it is cheating and could be seen as a gateway.
0: Okay. Yeah. Right.
1: With the whole like Lockie Neal, Jules Neal thing.
0: Oh, like kissing's a gateway to further infidelity.
1: Well, she did a podcast and did say that there was a prior incident.
0: Yeah, okay.
1: She decided to stay for the sake of the family.
0: Right.
1: And then it's progressed.
0: Yeah, okay.
1: So,
0: The hard part is
1: I don't like the idea of winning their trust back. You earn it back.
0: Yeah,
1: it's
0: true.
1: Not a game.
0: That's true. And what's interesting is this happened in November. Mitch's partner gave birth to their baby in February. So she would have been pregnant at the time this alleged kiss took place.
1: Well, that adds another layer.
0: Irony of the guy who breaks the scandals becoming the scandal for a day. Anyway, I think he's going to lie low for a little while and probably rightly so. More trending news with Gabby coming up in just a moment. We'll get local news headlines out of the way here on The Morning Crew with Gabby and Dan.
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3: The field is set. 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
5: Good morning, it's Emma Clark with your local news update. Most residents in bushfire-prone areas understand leaving early is safest, according to a new CFA survey. 81% of people, however, have said they would wait until fire was right upon them before they acted. CFA Chief Officer Jason Heffernan says plans need to be in place well before the fire season hits.
6: There's a real thirst for information from community, both at threat of bushfire and communities after they're being devastated by bushfires as well. And they put all that information together and they use that as part of their plan. I can attest that when the fire is happening, it's all too late. You need to have your plan prepared well before fire season. This is why we're talking about it now.
5: And asthma and hay fever this time of year can be dangerous, especially in areas like ours, riddled with grass and crops. Andrew Burns, AV area manager, is reminding residents to update their asthma action plan and be prepared.
7: Vital that people in the community have an asthma action plan in place. They can organise that through their GP, and particularly if you are a known asthmatic, it's important to update that plan yearly and for children every 6 months.
5: Horsham Rural City Council Mayor Brian Clough is inviting AFL fans heading to Adelaide this weekend to make the most of their drive by stopping in Horsham to support local businesses, grab a meal and visit the region. Councillor Clough says visitors will be fabulous for our local economy.
8: There'll be hundreds of supporters go through town. I think we need to roll out the red, white and blue carpet for them and encourage them as much as possible to stop in and buy a coffee, buy a meal, stay overnight if they need to. I think it'll be really great for our local economy.
5: The Bulldogs and Crows go head-to-head in Adelaide on Saturday night, and that's your local news.
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5: Senior men's and women's summer basketball players are reminded that registrations are now live with the countdown on until the season kicks off on the 12th of October. The registration deadline is just a couple of weeks away on the 13th of September. Grand finals are also changing this year with them to be played on Sundays, and that's your local sport.
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9: Your four-day forecast for the Wimmera, cloudy today with winds westerly up to 20k's an hour becoming light in the late afternoon. We're heading for a top of 16 in Horsham, 15 in Stall and Ararat. Dropping down to 7 tonight, tomorrow a shower or 2, 16. Friday showers increasing, 17. Saturday windy with showers, 16.
10: Don't Maccas walk, Maccas run to the new cheesy quarter pounder.
11: And right now, 8 degrees.
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2: Absolute Curtain Co. has all your blind, curtain, and shears and shutter needs.

0: say, Stevie Nicks, 78 years of age. That song is nearly 50 years old. And she sounds exactly the same. She's in
1: all
0: her 20s.
1: All those scarves keeping her neck.
0: So it is. All these. She was in her 20s when she dropped that song. She's in her late 70s now, and it sounds perfect.
1: Olivia should be really proud of the festival. So over $20 million was raised for women's health, reproductive rights, ending gender-based violence. The musicians agreed to perform for free.
0: Jeez.
1: And it appears this might not be a one-time thing. So Olivia has hinted it will return, teasing fans with next year, which is very exciting.
0: And Olivia's got some great songs as well.
1: She does.
0: She's doing really well herself. So congratulations to all involved, including Stevie, who looks and sounds fantastic.
1: She does.
0: There you go. That's the trending. There's Gabby Dunn, 7:48. Morning Crew with Gabby and Dan.
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0: 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Wimmera's Big FM, a grand on the line with Mad Minute. We'll play after Old School Bond.

0: was in grade six. The year was 2000, and I was obsessed with Bon Jovi's "It's My Life."
1: Oh, so you there finished you go. School the same year as my brother.
0: Yeah, well, hey,
1: it just dawned on me.
0: I said to you, it was on this day in '96 that Macarena went to number one. It was on this day in the year 2000, Essendon won their last premiership.
1: Oh,
0: because it was an early grand final because of the Olympics.
1: Some girls in my street were doing the Macarena.
0: Oh, yeah.
1: And I went, "Hey, Macarena!" Hey, and my husband's like, "What?"
0: You're allowed to join in. 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
1: 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There's nothing about the Macarena in it.
0: No, oh, maybe we'll add something late. 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
5: 13 degrees in Melbourne, a shower or two, a maximum of 18. It is 8 o'clock. Good morning, I'm Madeline Burke. Five Swan players involved in the alleged Pullman Hotel sexual assault case have begun appointing different lawyers as Victoria police detectives plan to travel back to Sydney to interview them. There are reportedly at least three separate counsels for Isaac Heaney, Chad Warner, Nick Blakey, Riley Bice and James Jordan. Lawyer Justin Quill telling Today the players have made legal moves as the investigation progresses.
6: One thing it tells you is that they're taking this really seriously, as they should. I mean, different lawyers might suggest maybe there's different versions of what happened in that hotel room on that night, but of course that's speculation. And then the other thing it tells you is that they expect to be interviewed by police, and obviously they will want legal advice as to how they conduct themselves in that police interview.
5: Victoria Police's top brass is warning frontline officers not to let a statewide overcrowding crisis influence bail decisions. Frontline officers are being pulled off the beat to supervise people in custody after tougher bail laws increased the number held on remand. The Herald Sun reports Chief Commissioner Mike Bush this week wrote to staff warning of significant workload pressures with custody capacity and station cells under strain across the state. Five Australians who hadn't been heard from since the flooding disaster in Nepal and Tibet have now been accounted for. The number of missing has been revised down to 38. Our reporter Nelson Scott is in Kathmandu and says there are growing concerns for those still missing.
7: Over the weekend, Assistant Foreign Minister Matt Thistlethwaite was doing a lot of the media engagements for the government. And the language he was using was, we're hopeful we'll find many of the missing Australians alive. That has changed to grave concern recently. The government's saying, as every day passes, we have to be realistic.
5: Ground has been broken for a 57-storey high-rise plan for Melbourne. The tower will overshadow the State Library, delivering student accommodation. The Age reporting construction started this week after receiving state government approval without public consultation. A state government spokesperson says the approval in 2024 followed the 2017 approval of the planning framework for the Metro Tunnel oversight developments. Also making news today, police are at the scene of a suspicious fire at a tyre store in Dandenong South. Former AFL star Dale Thomas has been hit with a $600,000 lawsuit for allegedly unpaid taxes, and Apple boss Tim Cook has officially stepped down, handing over the reins to a new chief executive. In finance, Wall Street is down 422 points this morning, the Aussie dollar buying 71 US cents.
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5: The race for Zach Butters is reportedly down to two clubs, with the Western Bulldogs and Geelong leading the race. The Port Adelaide midfielder finished second last night's Best and Fairest. Dogs coach Luke Beveridge telling Footy Classified his one worry is the geography.
8: Darley, his hometown, you know, how relative it is to metropolitan Melbourne versus, you know, Geelong or the Bellarine Peninsula, whatever's being sold to him down there. We were just hoping that he'd want to come and be immersed in the western suburbs and live in Williamstown or somewhere like that.
5: Tanasi Kokkinakis has had to withdraw from the US Open after spraining his ankle, and the Adelaide Strikers have signed Ben Stokes for this year's Summer Big Bash. That's the latest in news and sport.
3: 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Drift 83 now stocking Nina and Pasadena, Russell Athletics, Vizsla, Sister and Kiss Chasey. The perfect look isn't complete without you wearing it. Drift 83.
9: It's Emma Clark with your local news update. Good morning. Children and adults with asthma are reminded now that we're in spring to be prepared and have an updated action plan. Andrew Burns, Ambulance Victoria Area Manager, says parents of children with asthma are usually very vigilant, but it's important that we know what to do in an asthma emergency.
10: They're extremely vigilant and we work really well with those families because an asthma management plan has four sections. It's not just about the life-threatening emergency part. It's looking after your asthma every day, knowing what your normal preventative medication is and having it with you. It's knowing when your asthma starts to flare up what to do. It's knowing if your flare up is actually more severe than normal and what to do in an asthma emergency, and that's very much where ambulance comes in.
9: A surge of criminal activity is sweeping across the region with police investigating a string of thefts and vandalism from stolen livestock in Narrabeel and Nurkong to industrial burglaries and property damage taking place in Horsham, Nil and Edenhope. Local communities are reminded to be on high alert. Thieves have targeted everything from tools and copper wiring to fuel and even a train horn. Authorities are calling for increased vigilance and urge anyone with information regarding these widespread incidents to contact police immediately. And the cost of essential household bills continues to climb across the Wimmera and Grampians, with new figures revealing regional families are now paying an average of more than $8,000 a year for power, water, rates and fuel.
11: New figures from the Australian Energy Regulator and Essential Services Commission have highlighted the growing cost pressures facing people in country Victoria. The Nationals member for Lowen, Emma Keeley, says families across the electorate are telling her they're having to make every dollar go further. Ms. Keeley says rising fuel and energy costs are also putting pressure on farmers and small businesses, increasing the cost of food production. Claire Colson, Ace Radio.
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3: 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Absolute Curtain Co. has all your blind, curtain and shears and shutter needs.
9: Laharan will feature in both the senior footy and A-grade finals in the Horsham District League after two strong victories in Saturday's second semi-final. The Demons dominated Narajua Kwantong in the A-grade netball, securing a 25-goal victory to book their spot in the grand final. And Laharan pulled away late in a back-and-forth footy contest to secure their spot in their first senior football grand final in 11 years. And that's your local sport.
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13: Your four-day forecast for the Wimmera, cloudy today with winds westerly up to 20 k's an hour becoming light in the late afternoon. We're heading for a top of 16 in Horsham, 15 in Stawell and Ararat. Dropping down to 7 tonight, tomorrow a shower or 2, 16. Friday showers increasing, 17. Saturday windy with showers, 16.
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15: And right now, 8 degrees.
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16: Wednesday morning. Hope you're well. Happy birthday to my two older boys turning 15 today. The twins, Ike and Ollie. Happy birthday. Hopefully they're having a good morning at home. Actually got a day off school today. Well played, system. Also, Father's Day, of course, coming up on Sunday. I'm not sure what I'm getting, but I went out there and didn't risk it. I got my own present yesterday. I got a new 7-pack of jocks. So I'm ready.
17: What about the socks?
16: Nah, I've got plenty of socks. I'm not short of socks.
17: You were short on jocks?
16: I'm short on jocks. Yeah.
17: What's worse, to be short on socks or jocks?
16: Quite a few holes going around in my eyes lately, right. So I've decided let's move on. Let's get a new pair. And I got the pair that have the days of the week listed on the
17: elastic. That's dangerous.
16: Well, even today, it's my second day and I'm wearing the wrong one. So.
17: But it's not Father's Day.
16: Well, that's true.
17: You're using your present too early.
16: Yeah.
17: And I think you knocked a kid for doing that once.
16: Yeah, okay. Yeah. Well, okay. Yeah, you're right. Yeah. I did. Yeah, that's fine. But that's how desperate I was. I wasn't going to make Sunday.
17: That's really desperate.
16: But as my Thursday undie suggests, I was a bit more hopeful.
17: Wait, so what day are you wearing today?
16: I've got Thursday today, I think. Yeah.
17: Does it say it on the backside?
16: Yeah.
17: Right.
16: So I just got to make sure my pants are up all the time.
17: Yeah, you don't want your pants. My son has
16: a stupid line when he wears sagging shorts. He says, my son wears his shorts a bit sagging.
17: Low.
16: Yeah, like a gangster or something.
17: Yeah.
16: And he looks at me, I said, mate, pull your pants up. He says, hey, if you ain't sagging, you ain't bagging. And I don't know what that means, but, but I will not be sagging today, so you've got no stress.
17: Yeah, right.
16: Yeah.
17: I don't know young person lingo of what bagging means anymore.
16: I don't know either. Anyway, let's move on. Let's give away $1,000 with this.
4: Wake up. Your shot at $1,000 is now with Gabby and Dan's Mad Minute for Harvey Norman, Horsham and Ararat. Open 7 days a week. Good luck.
16: $1,000 is what we've got for Immy this morning. Hello, Immy.
18: Hello.
16: I'm excited because I've got an Immy and I don't talk to many Immys. How's the name Immy or Imogen worked out for you so far?
18: Yeah, not too bad. I mean, I don't love it, but it's okay.
17: I like it.
16: Why don't you love it?
18: It's become a lot more popular these days.
16: You like the uniqueness of it early and now everyone's...
18: Oh, yeah.
16: Because my child number 5 was Imogen, but if any of the earlier 4 were girls, they were all going to be Imogen. My wife was hell-bent on having an Imogen. We got one in the end, so there you go. What are you spending $1,000 on if you win today, Immy?
18: Look, I've got twin boys, so maybe some Christmas presents, get them sorted. I don't know.
17: He'll be here before you know it. Yeah. I like you.
16: How old are the twins?
18: They're 16 months.
16: Okay, well, when you said 16, I was like, oh, they might be out of your hand. Then you said months, I was like, no, I don't think they will. All right, Immy, 10 questions, 60 seconds. Good luck to you. Good luck to Gabby. Good luck to me. Let's play Mad Minute.
17: Go, Immy. Bonus. What can't a cheetah do that a tiger and puma can?
18: Retract its claws.
17: When raising a glass in honour of someone, it can be referred to as what breakfast food?
18: Pass.
17: Name the 2 black suits in a deck of cards.
18: Pass.
17: In sport, what does MVP stand for?
18: Most valuable player.
17: In which Australian state can cassowaries be found in the wild?
18: Queensland.
17: Who is the patron saint of Ireland?
18: Pass.
17: Kim Kardashian's father was a lawyer famous for working on what murder trial?
18: O.J. Simpson.
17: How many years are in a decade?
18: 10.
17: What is the first name of the character played by Julie Andrews in The Sound of Music?
18: Pass.
17: Name a part of the body starting with the letter S.
18: Fine.
17: Raising a glass in honour of someone can be referred to as what breakfast food?
16: We're looking for a toast, which you can also have a brekkie, of course. Name the 2 black suits in the deck of cards, clubs and spades. The patron saint of Ireland is St. Patrick. And what was the first name of the character played by Julie Andrews in The Sound of Music? That was Maria.
17: Von Trapp.
16: Maria Von Trapp, part of Von Trapp family. And yes, everything else was right. Six from ten, Immy. A great effort, but not enough to get you $1,000. But we wish you all the best, carrying forth the great name of Imogen and also looking after those twin boys of yours.
18: Thank you. Thanks so much.
17: Play again in 30 days, Immy.
16: And of course, she's right, Christmas is nearly here. So I may as well just pack it in for the year and post on home from here.
17: No. This is your chance to set yourself up. Start 2027 the right way. Don't worry about the New Year resolution. Start it now.
16: No point in changing now. When are you going to change again in January?
17: Well, you're painful.
16: Have a wonderful day, Emmy. Hopefully you can win $1,000 tomorrow with us here on Mad Men. If you like a one-step head start, catch the bonus question answer. We give you the first answer just before Carrie and Tommy weekdays for the Mad Minute here on The Morning Crew with Gabby and Dan.

0: Finger Boys, because why the hell not? At 19 past 8, Wednesday edition, Morning Crew.
1: How with good.
0: Gabby and Dan. That was great.
1: I'm up and about.
0: Something I'm not as up and about for.
1: Oh,
0: and I thought this was a joke when I saw it. I had to check the date. It was September 1st, not April 1st. What is going on? Because KFC have dropped, ladies and gentlemen, the pickle core menu.
1: Shut up and take my money.
0: No, shut up. This is ridiculous. KFC has launched
1: pickles.
0: The full pickle core menu nationwide for the month of September. The range includes a pickle burger, pickle-loaded chips, frickles.
1: Fried pickles?
0: Pickle ranch sauce and a pickle Pepsi.
1: Is it frickle or fried pickle?
0: I think so. Let me just tell you what a pickle Pepsi is quickly. A pickle Pepsi is Pepsi Max over ice with fresh pickles and pickle brine served on the side, so you can come up with your own ratio of pickle brine to Pepsi Max.
1: I was really excited about every item except for maybe that.
0: It's a no from me.
1: But a pickle burger.
0: Well, let me tell you about the pickle zinger.
1: Yeah, what's that?
0: So turn up the heat with the new pickle zinger burger, spicy zinger fillet, dill seasoning, pickle ranch sauce, crispy pickle chips and sliced gherkins.
1: Yes.
0: That's pickle core, not everywhere, not forever. Thank God it's not everywhere, not forever.
1: Wait,
0: that
1: for
0: sounds
1: how long?
0: Terrible for the month of September.
1: You know.
0: Yeah.
1: I don't go to fast food very often.
0: No, you don't.
1: And whenever they have, like, the promotions, I don't get that excited about.
0: Really?
1: Yeah.
0: That's disgusting. I hate pickles. I hate gherkins.
1: But I grew up on them. With, like, a mum who's Austrian, we had pickled herrings. We had pickles, radishes, like all that type of stuff. It's my heritage. When my brother lived with his housemate, Clive.
0: Okay, Clive, if you're listening.
1: G'day, Clive.
0: Yeah.
1: And they didn't have much leftover money, but they had like shared groceries.
0: Yeah.
1: So it was like they bought all their groceries together and they got, I don't know, $5 a week to buy a treat each. And my brother used to buy a jar of pickles.
0: I remember.
1: I would be the same as him, salami or pickles.
0: This is going back a few years, a long time actually. Macca's, as an April Fool's joke, released the pickle burger, which was just a Big Mac, but it just had pickles in it.
1: There was no meat.
0: There was no meat, there was no cheese, it was just pickles. And I said, that's the grossest thing I've ever seen. You went and had one and they made one
1: they
0: for
1: made
0: you.
1: One
0: Even
1: for
0: though
1: me.
0: It was a joke burger, they made one for you and you ate it.
1: Of course I did.
0: Disgusting. Like, I was outraged because the other day I got a double cheeseburger from Macca's. And there was four pickles on it.
1: How many is there meant to be?
0: I don't know. But I feel like four was excessive. I mean, it just took me an extra 5 seconds to get rid of them. Because the first thing I do is when I get my Macca's burger.
1: You open it.
0: I take the top bun off, remove the pickles, and then put the bun back on.
1: Oh, the more the merrier, my friend.
0: Nah, that's gross.
1: Fried pickles, I've only ever had them twice. And I loved them.
0: Okay, right.
1: I loved the batter and like the crunch. And then there's the dipping sauce for it as well. I'm keen.
0: Yeah, it's definitely enough. I love a zinger burger. Don't get me wrong, I do, but I'm not having pickles anywhere near it.
1: I think there's people who go to the gym, who sometimes drink the pickle brine, because it's good for like muscles and electrolytes and not getting cramps and
0: pickle
1: stuff like
0: juice.
1: That.
0: I've had pickle juice when I've cramped before, and it's a horrible taste, and it's not something that I'm going to go back for willingly. But it did help with the cramp.
1: Oh, there you go.
0: If I'm cramping, maybe I'll get a pickled zinger burger. But if I'm not,
1: what time do they open? Dude, serious.
0: Well, I mean, I do know this, obviously, because sometimes I've been the first through the drive-thru at a KFC.
1: The first?
0: Well, I try not to be that early, but they open at 10, if you're wondering.
1: I think they're doing brekkies some places.
0: Not out here, but 10.
1: Like the airport or something like that.
0: Yeah, 10,
1: which makes
0: 10
1: sense.
0: O'clock, 10 o'clock. But I try to get there 5 past, so I don't look too keen. But I'm not going to.
1: So you would be the worst if you were ever single. And and the girl texts you.
0: Yeah.
1: And you'd be like, oh, like how long until I reply?
0: Oh, yeah.
1: Am I instantaneous or do I wait a little bit so she thinks I'm busy and have a life? Which we know you don't.
0: That's right. I treat KFC like a new lover. I don't want to seem too keen.
1: Too keen.
0: So I just blob in the car.
1: How do you know you're the first person through? Does your order number say 1?
0: Well, no. Normally I'm there at 9:58 and I just
1: can't wait. You just sit and scroll.
0: It's 5 past 10. I'll go through.
1: How good.
0: Anyway, I'm not going to dart there for the pickle burger, though, I'm afraid.
1: Although it might be hooking me in.
0: There you go. All right. Well, Gabby's going. No, for me, thanks. But, enjoy your pickles because they're there. 24 past 8.
1: I love a good pickle.
0: Ugh, Morning Crew with Gabby and Dan.
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0: Here we are, early September, and kick off the new month in style at the Haven Market, which is back on Saturday. 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
0: 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We'll be right back.

0: after the midnight sun at 29 to 9, this is the Morning Crew with Gabby and Dan. Talking pickles this morning because gross.
1: Yum.
0: They're coming to KFC. Well, they're at KFC for the month of September. You get the pickle core menu, get your zinger pickle burger, yes. Your pickle Pepsi, your frickles, and yuck.
1: All of it sounded pickles. Good.
0: Gherkins. Ugh.
1: All of it sounded really good. Yep. I'm skeptical about pickle juice in my Pepsi.
0: Yeah, I'm not sold on that either. I'm not sold on any of it, to be honest. I apologise to KFC. I've been a loyal customer for a long time.
1: All the rest of it I'm up and about for.
0: I'll still go, but I just want to get the pickle menu, which is allowed as well.
1: No, not allowed for the month of September.
0: Yeah. Kate's message.
1: Hi, Kate.
0: You should try a fillet of fish with pickles. So good.
1: I don't think I've ever had a fillet of fish.
0: Really?
1: Yeah. You're not talking to a fast food connoisseur.
0: No, you're not. But yeah. If you are going to Macca's, keep this in mind at the moment. Macca's through their
1: My Macca's
0: app.
1: Are we just doing advertising for, like, are you getting any kickbacks?
0: No, not getting
1: there's
0: any
1: no
0: kickbacks.
1: No cash for comment.
0: No, there's no
1: burger
0: cash
1: for comment.
0: No.
1: Right.
0: I'll be open to some sort of ambassadorial role.
1: Okay.
0: But Macca's.
1: Okay, push on. Yeah.
0: Macca's, you could win a McGold card through the month of September. They've got some golden deals on the My Macca's app. So let me tell you what a McGold card gets you. Free Macca's for life.
1: Is there pickles included in that?
0: Just take the pickles off if you don't like it. The legendary McGold card unlocks free Macca's for life with just 8 up for grabs across Australia. It's the ultimate Macca's prize. So here's what you get. You get a card that has Macca's on it. It's $30 per week for 40 years. $30 a week. 40 years. You're getting 2 to 2.5 meals, I reckon.
1: So it's $62,000.
0: $62,400 for life. That's how much the prize is worth.
1: There you go.
0: That's assuming I get to 40 years. But, I'm going for that. Absolutely. Imagine that.
1: Macca's
0: for life.
1: What would you have for life if you had a choice? Other than Macca's.
0: Well, that's 15 frozen Cokes. So that's 2 a day plus half of another one. So that's perfect for me. For free. For the rest of my life.
1: I have a coffee machine at home.
0: Yeah, okay. Yeah.
1: So that I can make a coffee at 3 a.m. or whatever.
0: Yeah, of course.
1: But I bought one yesterday. And I don't buy them that often because I've got the coffee machine at home.
0: Of course.
1: Anyway, my little thing costs like $6.50.
0: Yeah, right.
1: So I'd get coffee for life.
0: Coffee for life,
1: Gabby.
0: Barista
1: made coffee.
0: Or get your pickles as well because they're going to be available as well. So yes, there you go. You got pickles at KFC. You got the My Macca's app with the McGold card going on.
1: I'm an idiot. I'd get massages for life. Why would I get a coffee? Why would I get a coffee?
0: Well, the Macca's don't supply massages for life.
1: You can't it's going to be food.
0: Yeah. Right. From Macca's, you can't get a McMassage on the way through. Yes, I will have fries for that.
1: You didn't specialise. Like,
0: sorry, so, yeah. My apologies.
1: I'd have holidays for life.
0: Okay. Got it. Anyway, the McGold card is available right throughout the month of September on top of the pickle core menu at KFC. So for us fast food lovers, it is a good month.
1: September is a great month.
0: September's looking up. 26 to 9. Morning Crew with Gabby and Dan.
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9: Here's another song from KFC. There's termites over here.
10: There's spiders over there.
9: There's black ants and mice.
10: Everywhere.
9: Who you gonna call?
10: Crazy Pest Control.
9: We do it all.
10: At Crazy

0: Umpersons say they'd wait until the fire was right on their doorstep. CFA Chief Officer Jason Heffernan says many who would have been through fires in our region always say they would not have stayed and defended if they had their time again.
1: And another really sort of concerning statistic is 1 in 10, now granted it's a small number, people now saying, oh, well, we want to stay and defend. And every person I've spoken to personally that have gone through this, who have made that choice, always says to me, I wish I'd never.
0: Expecting thousands of visitors this weekend, Horsham Rural City Council Mayor Brian Klaus is calling on travellers heading along the Western Highway to the Bulldogs clash in Adelaide Saturday to take a break in Horsham. Mr Klaus says if the Crows win, we'll do the same for travellers coming the other way next week.
2: It's just great. It's great. Some new people in there, some new money being spent through our businesses. It's just really good all around. And look, at the end of the day, if the Bulldogs get beaten by Adelaide this weekend, well, we'll have the Adelaide ones and we'll roll it out for them the following week.
0: Wimmera and Grampians families are feeling the squeeze from the continuously increasing essentials like electricity, water, council rates and fuel being at the top of the list. Our member for Lowen, Emma Keeley, said families are constantly having to adapt. Claire Coulson reports.
3: Figures from the Australian Energy Regulator and Essential Services Commission are highlighting the financial pressures facing households across regional Victoria. National's member for Lowen, Emma Keeley, says many families in her electorate are being forced to stretch their budgets further as essential costs continue to rise. Claire Coulson, ACE Radio.
0: And that's your local news.
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0: Basketball registrations are now open for the upcoming junior summer season, with players of all ages and skills encouraged to join. The season kicks off the 12th of October with registrations closing on the 13th of this month. Grand finals are also moving to a Sunday set for the 21st of March 2027, and that's your local sport.
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7: Your four-day forecast for the Wimmera, cloudy today with winds westerly up to 20 k's an hour, becoming light in the late afternoon. We're heading for a top of 16 in Horsham, 15 in Stall and Ararat. Dropping down to 7 tonight, tomorrow a shower or 2, 16. Friday showers increasing, 17. Saturday windy with showers, 16.
8: Don't Maccas walk, Maccas run to the new cheesy quarter pounder.
9: And right now, 10 degrees.
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0: Olivia Dean at 7:17. This is The Morning Crew with Gabby and Dan, streaming live on Listener as well, of course.
1: We're going to be talking about smart glasses.
0: Yeah, the rise of the smart glasses.
1: We've got another day that glasses may be prescription or polarised. Now they may also be able to record.
0: Yeah.
1: And the federal government is proposing new privacy laws covering these smart glasses as well. At the moment, they're still able to be purchased. They're not illegal. But Anthony Albanese is looking at maybe, or rather leaving the door open, that we might ban imports in the future.
0: Ban them, you reckon?
1: Ban them. It's just the door has been left open for a ban to come in. Obviously concerns that these glasses may be used for nefarious purposes, secretly recording people, particularly in private settings like the gym or the beach or in a change room inside a bank.
0: Okay.
1: Other sensitive settings as well. And my understanding is on some of the glasses you can disable the recording light.
0: Yeah.
1: You know, like back in the day, if you were recording on a handy cam, there was like a little red light.
0: Yeah, yeah.
1: But with these glasses, you can't see anything like that.
0: One of my boys got a pair of smart glasses for his birthday back in January. And I don't know where they've gone, to be honest. He wore them every day for a while, then lost interest. But they're pretty obvious that they're a camera.
1: His ones are.
0: Like they're sunglasses, but they're quite clearly not just normal sunnies. But it was cool because his cricket team won the grand final, and the last wicket was a run out, so he actually wasn't wearing them, but one of the teammates was wearing them at the time. So we got a really cool angle of the moment we won the grand final, you know, and all the kids getting together and high-fiving because we saw it through the smart glasses. So for that aspect, that was pretty cool, I suppose.
1: Mm.
0: But I understand people's concerns about, you know, privacy. And conversations, but that's almost where we're up to with life. You know,
1: you're being filmed everywhere.
0: Everywhere you look, you are being filmed, and you always have that chance. That's why people, you know, don't let their hair down as much as they maybe once did when they go out on a night out.
1: Clubbing in the 90s.
0: Yeah, because clubbing back in the 80s and 90s, it was all just rumour. You know what I mean? It was a story. Maybe it happened, maybe it didn't. Now we have evidence for most of the things that we have. So, it's a concern.
1: I mean, you even see photos from schools, and there's some kids who, for whatever reason, the parents have chosen their identity not to be made known. Yeah. So they're made fuzzy, or they're not allowed in the school picture.
0: See that in football and cricket teams, junior teams as well. Might be listed as private player.
1: Exactly right. But then you've got people wearing glasses and posting things online.
0: Yeah,
1: so apparently there's going to be some different reforms coming in, including the right to erasure. So allowing Australian star social media search companies to delete their personal information if it's uploaded by somebody else. But I was like, why are we even bothering with smart glasses? Like, I couldn't think of a positive reason for them. Oh, there are some.
0: There must be some positive reasons.
1: Well,
0: I couldn't think of any.
1: My brain only thought bad things.
0: Negative things.
1: Negative things.
0: Yeah.
1: I still think there's a lot to get through within, like, privacy rules, getting around. Like, imagine a weirdo with the glasses on new schools and stuff. It doesn't feel right.
0: Yeah, that's true.
1: But it is good for people with maybe low vision navigating the world. So reading signs and menus, the glasses can make it audible for them. Or maybe if you're overseas.
0: That's handy.
1: Trying to read foreign signs as well.
0: That's good.
1: Hands-free navigation.
0: Right.
1: For those who like fitness, instead of looking at your Garmin, you could have the stats coming up on your glasses.
0: Oh, yeah.
1: So there are some positive reasons for them beyond all the nasties.
0: It still doesn't feel right. But I mean, we've got dash cams on cars. I guess everything's being filmed behind the wheel now.
1: And they're pretty sleek. Like they're the Ray-Ban original Wayfarer
0: My son's glasses look pretty obvious that they're not just glasses.
1: But not
0: the
1: all
0: newer
1: of
0: ones kind of don't.
1: Mm.
0: But if you're wearing sunnies into the change rooms, then there's going to be alarm bells raised, isn't there, regardless?
1: No, but they might just be glass rather than.
0: Oh, so not even sunnies?
1: Well, maybe someone's wearing them for like prescription purposes.
0: Oh, God, I thought they were all just sunnies.
1: Well, maybe now.
0: Yeah, okay. But if you can,
1: it's still, you could just pop out the lens.
0: Oh, yeah, right. That is
1: it doesn't
0: weird.
1: Feel right, does it?
0: No, it doesn't sit well.
1: Feels a bit Inspector Gadget, where like the bottom was also
0: James Bond type of
1: situation. The bottom was a camera.
0: Yeah, okay. How do you feel about smart glasses? 1-300-799-31 at 13:09. 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
12: 13 degrees in Melbourne, a shower or two today, a maximum of 18. It's 9 o'clock. Good morning, I'm Madeline Burke. More Australians have been found safe following the Nepal floods as concerns grow for the 38 still unaccounted for. Nelson Scott reports from Kathmandu.
13: Five more Australians have been safely located after a devastating wall of mud and water left them stranded along the Nepal-Tibet border. One has been found in Nepal, another in Tibet, while the other three are outside the crisis zone. Their identities are currently unknown. The federal government says it holds grave concerns for the now 38 Australians still missing as damaged roads and bridges continue to hamper rescue efforts. An RAAF jet carrying aid supplies will land in Nepal today, while 18 Australian crisis staff are helping on the ground. The family of Australian pilgrim Michael Keats believe he's died in the flooding, but this hasn't been confirmed by DFAT. Nelson Scott, Kathmandu.
12: Victoria Police is facing a custody crunch with station cells under pressure and frontline officers pulled from the beat to watch detainees. The Herald Sun reports the crisis has intensified since tougher Labor bail laws led to more alleged offenders being held on remand. Chief Commissioner Mike Bush has reportedly told officers overcrowding must not affect bail decisions while Police and Corrections Victoria work to speed up prisoner transfers. A man man aged in his 80s has died in hospital after he was hit by a car at Box Hill last night. The driver, a 33-year-old man, stopped at the scene following the collision and has been spoken to by police. Detectives investigating the cause are appealing for dashcam footage. The state opposition is vowing to deploy dozens of extra V-Line trains across Victoria's regional network to ease overcrowding if elected. Gippsland would receive another five, adding more than 1,000 seats. The same allocation would go to Seymour, Albury, Echuca, Bendigo, Warrnambool and Geelong. Another four trains promised for Western Victoria, including the Ballarat, Ararat and Maryborough lines. The Nationals leader has suggested young boys need more male role models in the real world as part of efforts to tackle misogyny and extreme views online. Advocates are calling on the federal government to take its proposed duty of care reforms further to make social media platforms algorithm-free and keep boys from being exposed to the so-called manosphere. Matt Canavan has told Today we also need to look at why some young men are being attracted to this type of content.
14: It is terrible, it is toxic, but the reason, a big reason for that in my view, is they're sick and tired of getting lectures about how bad men are at school, and so they go to other places. They're sick and tired of the feminisation of our curriculum and the lack of direction and leadership that they're given.
12: In finance, the Aussie dollar is buying 71 US cents.
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12: Eddie Maguire is suggesting the AFL move next year's grand final back to the second week of October. NFL is expected to be played during qualifying and elimination final weekend, causing a scheduling crunch at the MCG. The Visit Victoria board member telling Footy Classified shifting the grand final back a week could unlock multiple benefits.
15: 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Been a long time since we've had one. You know, our best idea has been Gather Round, which was a knockoff of Magic Round.
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10: 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The perfect look isn't complete without you wearing it. 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
18: It's Emma Clark with your local news headlines. A surge of criminal activity is sweeping across the Wimmera and wider region, with police investigating a string of thefts and vandalism. Livestock's been stolen from Narabeel and Nurkong, with industrial burglaries and property damage taking place in Horsham, Neil and Edenhope, with locals reminded to stay alert. And whilst spring usually means sunnier and warmer days, it can also cause serious issues for those who suffer from asthma and hay fever symptoms. Ambulance Victoria's Andrew Burns, area manager, says it's important for adults and children to make sure their asthma action plans are up to date. And that's your local news headline.
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19: Your forecast across the Wimmera today. Cloudy, light winds becoming westerly up to 20k's in the morning, then becoming light in the late afternoon. Tomorrow, cloudy, medium chance of showers, most likely in the morning, winds up to 30k's, top of 16. For Friday, cloudy, chance of morning fog, very high chance of showers, most likely in the back end of the day, light winds, top of 17. And for Saturday, partly cloudy, high chance of showers, most likely all day, winds up to 40k's, top of 16. Your tops for today, Horsham 16, Stall and Ararat 15.
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Got Tate McRae on the way. Walk the Moon too, but first we're going to go to Boston with Stella Lefty. Mix. 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

0: Bit of Tate McRae sports car mix. Talking about cars, the 6th annual WAC Car and Bike Show is happening this Sunday. 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

0: over 100 years, Wilson Bolton has been part of the Wimmera landscape. In fact, they'd be surprised if there was a driveway in the region that hasn't parked a Wilson Bolton Mitsubishi at some point, and they're not slowing down. In fact, they're just getting warmed up. By now, you would have noticed some exciting changes taking shape. New ideas, new experiences, and plenty to talk about. Wilson Bolton, the next chapter starts now.
1: Out where the livestock are tough and the fences are tougher, Fred the Fox was up to his usual filthy tricks.
2: Oh, look at this. A brand new fence for me to fox up.
1: But Filthy Fred didn't know that his fence foxing days were numbered because his target was a WRF, Wimmera Rural Fencing.
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2: 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I've been outfoxed.
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0: Backstreet Boys, I Want It That Way. 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

0: 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One of my favourite gals that has burst onto the scene this year is Miss Sienna Spiro, and she has been paired with one of my favourite songs as well, Material Lover, off the Devil Wears Prada 2 soundtrack too. Coming at you in the next hour. Before that, the news and the weather. Keep it here.
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3: It's Emma Clark with your local news headlines. A surge of criminal activity is sweeping across the Wimmera and wider region, with police investigating a string of thefts and vandalism. Livestock's been stolen from Narrabeel and Nurcong, with industrial burglaries and property damage taking place in Horsham, Neil and Edenhope, with locals reminded to stay alert. And whilst spring usually means sunnier and warmer days, it can also cause serious issues for those who suffer from asthma and hay fever symptoms. Ambulance Victoria's Andrew Burns, area manager, says it's important for adults and children to make sure their asthma action plans are up to date. And that's your local news headlines.
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4: Your forecast across the Wimmera today: cloudy, light winds becoming westerly up to 20 k's in the morning, then becoming light in the late afternoon. Tomorrow, cloudy, medium chance of showers, most likely in the morning, winds up to 30 k's, top of 16. For Friday, cloudy, chance of morning fog, very high chance of showers, most likely in the back end of the day, light winds, top of 17. And for Saturday, partly cloudy, high chance of showers, most likely all day, winds up to 40 k's, top of 16. Your tops for today: Horsham 16 stall and Ararat 15.
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